0: Does that remind you of Coyote Ugly as well? Hot 100.5. I'm Sandra, definitely Coyote Ugly. Coming up, we are going to talk about the most epic Father's Day prize that you can win for your dad. Also, the grossest, I think, might not be, but one of the grossest recipes for cheesecake on the market. Hot 100.5.
1: I found me a reason to check me tomorrow. We'll see if I'm leaking.

0: Mark and Joey in the morning.
1: You think about movies like this with Nick Cage, he was supposed to be Shrek.
2: No way.
1: Yeah, Once Upon a Time.
2: Really?
1: Yeah.
2: That's interesting. And then they gave it to Chris Farley.
1: That's right.
2: And he ended up recording a lot of it.
1: Yep.
2: And then it went to Mike Myers.
1: That's right, because he passed away before he could finish it.
2: So
1: But originally Nicolas Cage had the role of Shrek.
2: That'd be a weird one.
1: Very, get out of my swamp. What are you doing here?
2: All he did was like, there's a clue. In the swamp, you'd just be, there's a clue.
0: Mark and Billy.

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Hot 100.5, I'm Sandra. 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Kraft has come up with a recipe, and the recipe is a macaroni and cheese cheesecake. Yep, you heard me right. A mac and cheese cheesecake. So the idea behind it is you start with your classic cheesecake recipe, you know, your Philadelphia cream cheese, your sugar, all the things, your vanilla. And then what you do to give it the mac and cheese KD twist is you take the classic KD bright orange packet of powder, you pour that in, and then you're supposed to use the creamy deluxe powder as well and pour that in, and then you mix it in, and then you make the cheesecake. And if you want to get even more inventive, you can boil the pasta and put it in it too. Ugh, yuck. Hot 100.5.

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0: soccer fan?
1: I'm not. Hot 100.5, I'm Sandra. My son loves soccer. I'm like, ugh, soccer. But if you love soccer, then you know that the World Cup starts on Thursday. First game's happening in Mexico. Canada plays its first game Friday in Toronto. There are still tickets available, which is bonkers to me, because I felt like the hype around it, all the tickets would be sold out, but they're not. And the most expensive ticket when I went to look just for fun was over $14,000 for Friday's game. Hot 100.5.

1984, The Gremlins and Ghostbusters hit theaters. Hot 100.5, I'm Sandra. Gremlins to this day terrifies me. Terrifies me. Ghostbusters, on the other hand, love. Love, love, love. And I just read that Netflix is working on a new Ghostbusters animated series. So not like what we were used to back in the day. It is a new animated Ghostbusters series called Ghostbusters Night Shift, and it will be out in 2027. Hot 100.

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1: rest.
2: Have you ever seen a frog sitting on a log down by the... But you could but make up... I thought you could just make up the end, right?
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2: I remember maybe it changed from generation to generation, but we used to just make up, like it had to rhyme. And my go-to was always, you ever seen a frog sitting on a log? Because it was...
1: Then you would change that part.
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1: Down by the bay. 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

0: it's been hot, right? I mean, most of the days we've had have been really, really hot. And I don't know about you, but when my feet get hot when I'm sleeping, I'm toast. I can't sleep. Hot 100.5. I'm Sandra. And apparently there are some things that we should do for the best sleep in the summer heat. One of the things we need to do is using a mattress with a cooling pad and bedding made from natural fibers. Because some of those synthetic fibers really like hold in the heat and the sweat. Also dim the lights in the evening, keeping the bedrooms cool. Obviously, if you have curtains, keep them closed. Even though you might like the sunlight, keep them closed so it kind of keeps the heat out. Can we all also just agree that when you are hot in your bed and you just happen to move your leg over and you hit that cool spot, whether it's, you know, on under your leg or under your arm, that cool spot is just like next level nice, isn't it? Hot 100.5.
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love our pets, don't we? Hot 100.5, I'm Sandra, and we love them so much that we are making playlists for them. Yes, many people turning to whatever music app they use to make lists, or playlists rather, for their dogs. And a lot of the songs that made it on there are similar to, you know, say 500 different public playlists. They looked at some of the songs and they are the same ones. So some of them include Yellow by Coldplay, Linger by the Cranberries, Radiohead's Creep. Gosh, I do not like that song. I'm just going to say that. I like Radiohead. I don't love that song. And Taylor Swift ranking number one overall artist, showing up in one of six

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technology in vehicles is starting to scare me a little bit. Hot 100.5, I'm Sandra, maybe you too. I would like door handles to not be stuck inside the car where you have to like push them and they come out. Like, I just want a normal door handle inside and outside. I want to be able to get in the car and out of the car easily. A friend of mine got a new car and you have to put your thumb on it and it unlocks. It's so weird. It's weird. Anyway, going with the technology, the hovering Tesla was supposed to be revealed years ago and it keeps getting bumped and bumped. Anyway, the hovering Tesla reveal will now happen, at least at this point, in August.

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0: You know J-Lo's song, Love Don't Cost a Thing? Well, apparently it kind of does, and we're cashing in on time. Hot 100.5, I'm Sandra. We don't want to travel for dates. We don't want to travel more than 30 minutes. If it's going to take more than 30 minutes to go on a date to meet somebody, we want nothing to do with it. Do you agree with that? If it's going to take more than 30 minutes, you're like, ugh, too much effort for love. 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

It is going to be hot. 100.5. You see what I did there? Wah, wah. Seriously, it's going to be hot tomorrow. 30 degrees again. I mean, we've had a lot of warm weather. Wednesday, thunderstorms expected in 24. And then Thursday, we are cooling right off. Cooling right off to 18. When is the last time we felt 18 during the day? With rain, by the way. Hot 100.

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1: When you think about movies like this with Nick Cage, he was supposed to be Shrek.
2: No way.
1: Yeah, Once Upon a Time.
2: Really?
1: Yeah.
2: That's interesting. And then they gave it to Chris Farley.
1: That's right.
2: And he ended up recording a lot of it.
1: Yep.
2: And then it went to Mike Myers.
1: That's right, because he passed away before he could finish it.
2: So wow.
1: Then, yeah, so, but originally Nicolas Cage had the role of Shrek.
2: That'd be a weird one.
1: Very, get out of my swamp. What are you doing here?
2: All he did was like, there's a clue. In the swamp, you'd just be, there's a clue.
0: Mark and Dilly, weekday morning.

do you follow a lot of recipes, a lot of chefs, things like that on Instagram? Hot 100.5, I'm Sandra. I do. Today, something crossed my algorithm, and I was like, what is this? So it was a hot dog martini, and they basically took the hot dogs raw, submerged them in the booze of choice, which I'm assuming was vodka, let them sit to create hot dog flavored vodka, and they mixed it into a martini. It was the grossest thing, yet I was mesmerized. I'm like, is this even happening? Hot dog water flavored martini? Gross. But it's a thing, apparently. Hot 100.5.

0: If I were to ask you your favorite smell, what would you say? 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My name is Sandra. Favorite smells. There was a survey asked globally, and globally, our favorite smell, I'm shocked by this, is lavender. Lavender is the favorite smell? Number two is vanilla. I get that one. I love the smell of vanilla. And number three is rain. I love the smell of rain. So those two I get. Lavender, I'm like, really? That's number one? Okay. 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

This is Hot 100.5. My name is Sandra. I hope you have a very good night. I hope you sleep well, your room is cool, and that, you know, your pets don't bother you, and that your spouse doesn't snore. Because that, I don't know what's worse, your dog licking your face or your, you know, husband snoring in your ear all night. Either way, I hope you have an amazing sleep. I'll talk to you tomorrow. 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

0: mama will say.
1: Then what? I can't remember the rest.
2: Have you ever seen a frog sitting on a log down by the... But you could but make up... I thought you could just make up the end, right?
1: Is that what you did? Because
2: yeah.
1: Then you would go around the horn, like
2: right.
1: We'd all be in a circle in grade three.
2: I remember maybe it changed from generation to generation, but
1: yeah.
2: We used to just make up, like it had to rhyme. And my go-to was always, you ever seen a frog sitting on a log? Because it was...
1: Oh, then you would change that
2: down
1: part.
2: Down by
1: yeah.
2: The bay, and then you'd start again.
1: Down
2: right?
1: By the bay. Guess what I haven't done?
2: What?
1: Remembered that song in about 25 years.
2: Yeah, and now it's going to be
1: and
2: stuck
1: just,
2: in my head.
1: I know, it just popped
2: day.
1: In.
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0: mama will say.
1: Then what? I can't remember
2: the
1: rest.
2: Have you ever seen a frog sitting on a log down by the... But you could but make up... I thought you could just make up the end, right?
1: Is that what you did? Because
2: yeah.
1: Then you would go around the horn. Like
2: right.
1: We'd all be in a circle in grade three.
2: I remember maybe it changed from generation to generation. But
1: yeah.
2: We used to just make up. Like, it had to rhyme. And my go-to was always, ever seen a frog sitting on a log? Because it was...
1: Oh, you, then you would change that
2: down
1: part.
2: By
1: yeah.
2: The bay. And then you'd start again.
1: Down
2: right?
1: By the bay. Guess what I haven't done?
2: What?
1: Remembered that song in about 25 years.
2: Yeah, and now it's going to be
1: and
2: stuck
1: just,
2: in my head.
1: I know, it just popped in.
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0: in the kitchen, the car, or that quick 5-minute cleanup, Hot 100.5 is right there. 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
1: It's been a long time.

0: Mark and Dilly in the morning.
1: Dan, ooh, Dan says chili.
2: Ooh, chili. Yeah, that is.
1: That's a good comfort.
2: Because everybody, a lot of people have a famous chili recipe.
1: Yeah. But I think for comfort, though, you want it to be easy. Frank says pizza.
2: Gee, I've had a lot.
1: Katie says pizza.
2: I've had a lot of people's famous chili that shouldn't be famous. I'll tell you that.
0: Mark and Dilly. 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
1: You think about movies like this with Nick Cage, he was supposed to be Shrek.
2: No way.
1: Yeah, Once Upon a Time.
2: Really?
1: Yeah.
2: That's interesting. And then they gave it to Chris Farley.
1: That's right.
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1: Yep.
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2: That'd be a weird one.
1: Very, get out of my swamp. 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
2: All he did was like, there's a clue. In the swamp, you'd just be, there's a clue.
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1: When you think about movies like this with Nick Cage, he was supposed to be Shrek.
2: No way.
1: Yeah, Once Upon a Time.
2: Really?
1: Yeah.
2: That's interesting. And then they gave it to Chris Farley.
1: That's right.
2: And he ended up recording a lot of it.
1: Yep.
2: And then it went to Mike Myers.
1: That's right, because he passed away before he could finish it.
2: So wow.
1: Then, yeah, so, but originally Nicolas Cage had the role of Shrek.
2: That'd be a weird one.
1: Very, get out of my swamp. What are you doing here?
2: All he did was like, there's a clue. In the swamp, you'd just be, there's a clue.
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1: When you think about movies like this with Nick Cage, he was supposed to be Shrek.
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2: 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And then they gave it to Chris Farley.
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2: That'd be a weird one.
1: Very, get out of my swamp. 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
2: All he did was like, there's a clue. 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
1: Good morning. It is Tuesday, June 9th, school day one. Thanks for listening to Mark and Dilly. 15-year-old girl has been charged with assault after a jogger was stabbed in St. Vitale last Saturday night. It was Abbotsford and Meadowood Drive, just east of St. Mary's Road. They found a man in his late 40s, serious upper body injury. He was taken to hospital and was admitted for observation. Manitobans can vote on a new license plate supporting provincial parks. Now, we're going to talk more about this coming up in What's Trending Winnipeg this hour, but there's six, right?
2: Yeah.
1: Six plates that you can vote for.
2: That's right.
1: And then that one will be available next year. So we'll talk more about that and what the designs are.
2: Yes.
1: Some are actually pretty cool.
2: Very nice.
1: And the Wildlife Haven Rehabilitation Center in Île-de-Chêne says its hospital for animals is nearing capacity. At the moment right now, Wildlife Haven has up to 300 animal patients. They have 70 spaces allocated for bunnies. And what is happening right now is that someone in their backyard might find a nest of bunnies, right? Little ones.
2: That time of year, yeah.
1: But there's no mama bunny around.
2: Mm-hmm.
1: So they think, okay, I'm going to take these to Wildlife Haven. Then the workers there find out that these bunnies have a full belly of milk and probably

0: the mom was coming back.
1: Sure, just went off, just and like then, the birds or anything else.
0: Yeah,
1: right?
0: You gotta go find some food.
1: Sure,
0: and stuff like
1: of course. They gotta eat too.
0: Then they come back and then they have no babies.
1: Yeah, that sucks.
0: And then the babies are at Wildlife Haven and they've got too many bunnies.
1: Sure.
0: So don't take the bunnies there unless it's, you know, imperative.
1: Unless you don't see action for like a couple days or something.
0: Yeah, but something. I mean, or they're starving.
1: People's hearts are in the right place. I get what they're doing, but also that's just nature, right?
0: Nature like is that they can go away for a little while and then come back.
1: Yes, they can.
0: So be very cognitive when you see some bunnies.
1: Yeah.
0: That, okay, let's just wait on that. Let's just see what happens. Now, in sports.
1: Oh, yeah. Goldeyes back home. New series against the Railroaders kicks off tonight at 6:30. It's game four of the NHL final tonight. Hurricanes and Golden Knights. That starts at 7 o'clock. Jays lost to the Phillies 5-2 last night. They play again tonight at 6. And in the NBA playoffs, the Spurs beat the Knicks 115-111. New York has a 2-1 series lead. Let's take a look at weather.
0: We have a high of 30 degrees this afternoon. And with that heat, we are going to have a thunderstorm later on this evening. Okay, just so you know. Nice and clear this morning, though. It is going to be a beautiful drive to work. Right now, it is 14 degrees.
1: And that's your morning headlines.
2: Mark and Dilly's morning headlines. 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

0: Hot 100.5. It is Mark and Ellie. Good morning. It is the early morning crew.
1: EMC. Welcome.
0: EMC.
1: Whoa. Yeah.
0: Now, Dilly, I want you to give us a little wake-up call.
2: Yeah.
0: And give us some scientific research that you found yesterday.
2: Some new brain benefits of laughter. Yeah. I mean, we need to laugh more. There's no secret.
0: We do.
2: That's important. Including things like instant stress relief, because laughing instantly activates and cools down your body's stress response, right?
0: Okay.
2: So if you're feeling like a bad day at work, you're feeling, you know what that feels like.
0: Oh, do I ever.
2: It's like a pot that's about to boil, right? Like it's,
0: And nowadays it's worse because everything's more expensive.
2: Yeah.
0: Groceries.
2: Exactly.
0: Gas.
2: Laughing
0: property
2: can,
0: taxes.
2: They call that stress hormone that cortisol.
0: Yeah.
2: So laughter can actually reduce it by 50%.
0: 50.
2: So it can take you from a boil over down to a simmer, which is
0: just
2: nice.
0: By laughing.
2: Just by having a laugh. Yeah.
0: So last week when you weren't here, I asked the question, if you're having a bad day and you go home, what's that funny movie?
2: Yeah.
0: And this is exactly what you should do is watch a funny movie.
2: Yes.
0: To get that laughter going.
2: Exactly.
0: Okay.
2: Yeah.
0: So now let's do an experiment right now.
2: Sure, let's do it.
0: A Mark and Dilly scientific experiment.
2: Get the lab coats up.
0: This is legit, okay?
2: That's lab
0: is
2: bubbling.
0: Is that the beakers? That's
2: the beakers bubbling.
0: We got a Bunsen burner going? Oh. Who got the Bunsen burner? This
2: we
0: is
2: got
0: awesome.
2: A Bunsen budget?
0: We got a Bunsen budget?
2: Nice.
0: Okay, I'm going to tell you a joke that I just made up.
2: Okay.
0: And I want you to laugh, well, if it's funny to you.
2: Okay.
0: If it's not, then this is not going to work. But if you do laugh, then tell me what percentage your cortisol has, has reduced. Okay. Tom Brady has just launched a new coconut water brand. Did you hear about this?
2: No.
0: Yeah, it's called Good Nut. This is true. It's called Good Nut. Supposedly, it's a collection of sweat from his one good nut. I just made that one up this morning.
2: That's good.
0: That's not bad. I feel better.
2: That took me to at least a 67%.
0: Oh, wow. Okay, yeah. 67.
2: That's good.
0: Woo! Oh, my goodness. That feels great.
2: Oh, I like that.
0: Oh, you know what? I feel like rising up right now.
2: Oh, here's some
0: can we rise
2: cortisol
0: up?
2: Down.
0: Oh,
2: that's good.
0: Between the jokes and the music.
2: And the music.
0: God.
2: Oh, I feel better already.
0: I'm going into work with zero cortisol.
2: Yeah! I like it.
0: It's a collection of sweat from his one. Oh, God. That's good. Hot 100.

0: 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You could be the smartest person in the EMC, but first...
1: Did you see the Knicks game last night?
0: I did watch it.
1: Yeah. See, like, the NBA Finals, even if you're not a big basketball fan, when it gets down to the nitty-gritty, everybody starts watching it.
0: Yep.
1: And especially when it's in New York, because all the celebrities are out.
0: They were there.
1: And even if you don't like the sport, you can play Spot the Celebrity, because...
0: Yes, I do that.
1: My goodness, yeah. It was full last night.
0: Okay, go ahead.
1: Because you got Larry David, Timothy Chalamet, Ben Stiller, his wife Christine Taylor, yep. Tracy Morgan, Tina Fey, Fat Joe,
0: yep.
1: Derek Jeter's there, Eli Manning, him. Jason Bateman, DJ Khaled,
0: yep.
1: All of them, A-Rod, like they're all there. And even Spike Lee, who was wearing, by the way, a signed Nick jersey. Guess who signed it?
0: Pope Leo.
1: Pope Leo from his Vatican visit in November.
0: Yep. He's got a Pope Leo jersey. It says Pope Leo on the back.
1: Yeah, it's ridiculous. But all I can think about is how much net worth is just on those court sides.
0: It's true.
1: Those tickets... are selling for like millions of dollars.
0: Some
1: like
0: the court sides.
1: And even like the average fan. That's the thing about New York, right? Yeah. It's like, it's the place to be. So like even an average Knicks fan can't afford to go to a game now.
0: I read last night while I was watching the game that their nosebleed section is the 400s.
1: Yes.
0: So, you know, we've got 100, 200, or 300s.
1: Mm-hmm.
0: They have another level.
1: It's crazy.
0: That's how big Madison Square Gardens is. So they've got 400s. In 1999, the last time that they were in the finals, those tickets went for $60.
1: Crazy.
0: Now, they're 5,000.
1: Five grand. And to literally look at little ants. Like, that's how high up you are.
0: What is this? A basketball stadium for ants?
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0: And Ben Stiller was there.
1: Yes, that was
0: perfect.
1: Great Zoolander reference.
0: Yes, thank you. So this week on Sound Off, you have to guess the sound effect that has something to do with a week at work. And today we're going into the office.
1: Yeah.
0: So anything to do with work this week. Yesterday we were on the commute. Today, we're in the office. What do we got with this short sound clip? Ooh, interesting. If you know it, well, just take a guess even.
1: Sure.
0: Jim Pattison, Subaru text line, 204-474-1005. And you
1: over there
0: could be the smartest person in
1: the EMC.
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2: 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Traffic.
3: There is work continuing northbound on St. Mary's between Abenoji, Meekin and Fermor. Southbound on McPhillips, work continuing down to one lane, Eames to Story. 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
2: 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Mark and Dilly in the morning. Hot 100.5. Mm-hmm.

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2: It's a week at work. You got to guess the sound effect. It's something to do with work. And today we're at the office in this short sound clip. Dilly? All right, very good. We got some great texts coming in here right now. It's not a paper cutter.
3: Stapler, I see Ali said.
2: Not a stapler. Not a Xerox machine either, but you're getting close.
3: Getting warmer, right? I think, yes.
2: So what we want to do here is go to the Furniture Villa request line at 204-474-1005.
3: Good morning, Mark and Dilly.
4: Hi.
3: Hi.
2: Who's this?
4: Charlene.
2: Hi. Charlene. What you doing this morning?
4: I'm sitting at a train.
2: Oh, okay. Whereabouts? Do you know?
4: I'm right in front of the Princess Auto.
2: Like Panit?
4: Yeah.
2: Oh, okay.
3: Nice.
2: So you're one of those people that just drives and just...
3: You just arrive at work and you're like, how'd I get here?
4: I was really trying to be early, but if you don't make it here by 6:15, you're going to get
3: the damn train.
2: That sucks.
3: Do you have a guess for sound off?
4: I think it's a printer.
3: A printer?
2: Oh, look at you.
4: That's what my printer sounds like. Well, exactly when I'm waiting for it.
2: You might be late for work, but you can tell everybody that you're the smartest person in Winnipeg right now.
3: Yeah.
2: And that's all you get.
3: Yeah.
4: Alrighty.
2: So really, it's a bad morning. Yeah. You thought you were going to win a prize, but no. Your prize is that you're the smartest person in Winnipeg, and you got to wait for a trade. I'm sorry, but I'm glad you called. You're the best.
4: Thank you.
2: Okay, bye.
3: Have a great day.
4: Bye.
3: Bye. Hey, good morning, Mark and Dilly.
5: Hi, good morning, Mark and Dilly.
3: Hi, who's this?
2: Who's this?
5: Tracy.
2: Hi, Tracy.
5: Sound? What's the sound? Is that the contest?
2: Yeah. What do you think it is?
5: Printer. I think it's a printer.
2: Printer. Who? What are you guys doing right now?
5: Having coffee. Oh. Listening to the birds. Listening to you guys.
2: Nice.
3: I can hear the birds. That's a.
2: Oh yes, that's a red sparrow. I believe it's only
3: wide-chested warbler. Yeah, a woodpecker. Nice.
2: Oh, okay. Well, you guys are the smartest person in the EMC.
5: There, Tracy, we won.
2: You did it.
5: Awesome.
2: And that's all you get this morning. I hope that's okay.
5: Talk to you soon.
2: Hey, hold on. Tracy, I was going to tell them that we have bomber tickets to give away after 7,
3: though.
2: Hey,
3: man, they're watching the birds, okay? Leave them alone.
2: You know what? Everyone's a winner this morning.
3: That's right.
1: I was

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1: I just voted, Dilly.
2: Did you?
1: I just voted for a new license plate. Can you explain?
2: We have provincial parks license plate designs that, yes, we can vote on right now. If you go to engage.mb.ca, this online survey goes until the end of July. The winning design will be made available on plates for next year. And this is all the Manitoba Provincial Park Endowment Fund.
1: So all the money goes in there.
2: That's right. So all these plates, as we know. By the way, there's been over 200,000 specialty plates been sold since they started in 2011.
1: Yeah.
2: This will be the 20th specialty plate.
1: Yeah, I think
2: plate.
1: There's
2: 19
1: have the most
2: right now. Yeah.
1: Out of every province
2: in
1: Canada.
2: Yes, we do. Hands down. So this is number 20.
1: Go to engage.ca, is that right?
2: Engage.mb.ca.
1: mb.ca. Yes. So if you want the link,
2: yeah,
1: we'll send it to you on their text right now. But you can vote for the camping one when you're looking up to the moon. That's a beautiful
2: one. Nice one. Yep.
1: You got the lake with the canoe.
2: Yeah.
1: You've got a retro brown one, which for some reason I like, but
2: looks cool.
1: Yeah, I don't think people are going to vote for that one. Then you like the loon one.
2: The loon is very nice.
1: He's a loon guy.
2: Plenty of loons here at Manitoba, so.
1: And the weirdest one is just called Park at Night, and it's just black.
2: Yeah. It's just like.
1: Why didn't they put the moon in the Park at Night
2: one? I'm assuming it's like the view from your tent when you wake up in the middle of the night and you hear a black bear. Stay perfectly still.
1: No, this is when you close your eyes. This is all you see.
2: Stay still. Did you put the carpet? Did you leave the carpet on the campsite, you idiot?
1: So that's a weird one.
2: Yeah, that's a strange one. I'm not voting for that one, but
1: So
2: the other ones are much more beautiful.
1: I'm very excited. We have until July 31st, I think.
2: Yes.
1: To find out. So get your vote in. Engage.mb.ca, or we can just send you the link. It goes.
2: People
1: right
2: asking
1: there.
2: For it. We'll
1: already?
2: Send it to you.
1: Yeah. Okay. Take a look at that black one. That's a funny one.
2: That park at night.
1: Speaking of parks, do we have free entry?
2: We do. Provincial parks, free entry, and free fishing.
1: Woo!
2: This weekend as well. So you do not need a vehicle permit to get into any provincial parks for the weekend.
1: Okay.
2: Of course, you still have to pay for camping if you are going in.
1: Yeah.
2: Getting through is half the battle. And then, yes, license-free fishing province-wide.
1: Okay.
2: Of course, if you do go into Riding Mountain, again,
1: that's
2: don't
1: different.
2: Forget, that is different. That is
1: that's
2: a national park.
1: National
2: but,
1: one, yeah.
2: Yeah, and then you have
1: Birds Hill or...
2: Yeah, and again, just make sure, again, like you can't just have a free-for-all with the fish either. You could still have to play within all the provincial...
1: No way, man.
2: You can't just go and get 12 fish
1: I
2: and
1: can
2: go
1: do
2: home.
1: Whatever I want.
2: No,
1: it's free.
2: Conservation officers will be on a free fishing weekend reminding you and giving you tickets. So I'm just
1: 50 bucks is 50 bucks, right?
2: It'll be more than 50 bucks.
1: Entertainment news. Hugh Jackman is going to be starring as Long John Silver.
2: No way.
1: Ridley Scott's making Treasure Island.
2: Okay.
1: The Disney one from the 60s is perfect. I don't know why we have to change that.
2: Yeah, interesting.
1: That Rami and Michelle, are they finally doing that?
2: Finally shooting it. And Mia Sorvino and Lisa Kudrow are
1: They're
2: coming back. This
1: Take
2: is
1: good.
2: Not like a reboot, right?
1: And talking about ideas that they've run out of, so they're rebooting everything they can.
2: Yep.
1: What's next?
2: Gem and the Holograms. Amazon is doing a live action, not a cartoon.
1: A live action of Gem and the Holograms.
2: I don't know who asked for that, but...
1: I don't either, but...
2: I just swear they look through a Rolodex now, and they're like, what have we not remade?
1: Well, I saw an interview with a young actor or a young comedian, and he went to some movie production house, and he had some ideas. And they said, nope, no new ideas. You come back, because he was on this podcast.
2: Yeah.
1: You come back with a reboot of what you can, something that you can do as a reboot, then we'll talk to you.
2: Silly.
1: So all these, like Warner Brothers and Paramount, all they want to do is reboots right now.
2: Because it's making money.
1: Because things that people already know.
2: Yep.
1: But look at Masters of the Universe. That didn't work.
2: No. Not all of them work, that's for sure.
1: Right? That's a reboot.
2: Yep.
1: And an idea from the 80s.
2: Exactly.
1: And I think people are going to start seeing, and studios are going to start seeing, we need some new ideas. Then you've got the horror movies that are, you know, cost $20 million to make.
2: Yeah.
1: And they're making hundreds of millions because they're new ideas.
2: There might be a bit of a shift here coming.
1: Yes.
2: Yeah.
1: So now we just have to go from new ideas to horror films, because I don't like horror films and I don't watch them, to comedies.
2: There you go.
1: I want some new comedies.
2: There you go.
1: That's what's trending in Winnipeg.
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10: We do have work continuing northbound on St. Mary's down to one lane between Abenoji Meekin on Fermor. Northbound Keniston, there's work happening. Taylor to Grant. Busy day ahead. Get your to-dos done while someone else does the driving. How? Try Transit, Winnipeg Transit. That's your traffic on Hot 100.5. I'm Aaron Nichols.
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2: For the Winnipeg Blue Bombers, Thursday night, Winnipeg shows up. Home opener is June 11th. 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Let's make it 15 straight sellouts. Yeah, let's do it.
1: And it's good because they already have one win in the column.
2: That's right.
1: Coming home undefeated.
2: That's right.
1: Today, high of 30 degrees. Right now, though, it is going to be clear. Oh, by the way, we do have a storm that's going to be happening in the evening, but on your way to work this morning, sunshine and 13.
0: It's coming. 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
2: The first Apple computer went on sale back in July of 1976.
3: 76? Yeah. That long ago. Wow.
2: It was very basic.
3: I was going to say, that must have been the worst computer
2: ever. It was like a word processor, right? So that was pretty much it.
3: Yeah.
2: And you could maybe write your name 100 times on the thing with the little code, right?
3: I did it.
2: It cost $666.66.
3: Oh, wow.
2: And Steve Wozniak, who started the company with Jobs, he picked the price because he liked repeating numbers.
3: Mm.
2: But he had no idea about the satanic references to 666.
3: Oh, sure, he didn't. Like, he never heard Iron Maiden, the number of the beast.
2: Well,
3: I don't believe that for a second.
2: They weren't a band in 1976, so it was on its way, though, yes. So, and they didn't have the internet, of course, back then, so take that to the bank.
3: How much did we charge for it?
2: 666.
3: What? Nothing. What?
2: I just blacked out.
3: Sorry, what happened?
2: Yes.
3: Jell-O made 4 new flavors to use when jellied salads were in their prime in the 1960s, and then everybody's grandma had
2: a
3: Jell-O mold. Jell-O, there's nothing worse than a Jell-O salad.
2: And there was like floating carrots in there.
3: And celery, and then a lime base. Like, who thought that was a good idea?
2: I didn't like it. But
3: well, Jell-O went all in because they made flavors like celery.
2: Gross.
3: Italian salad. Mixed vegetables.
2: Ugh.
3: And even seasoned tomato Jell-O.
2: Oh, imagine.
3: Can you imagine what that tasted like?
2: No.
3: Just dirty.
2: Like a V8, but Jell-O.
3: Yes, but gelatin. They all flopped and were discontinued, and Jell-O was probably like respectfully stop making jellied salads.
2: Just stick to dessert.
3: Yes.
2: And not salads, please.
3: Yes.
2: If I'm ever at a barbecue or a social or something like that, and I see like an old school jelly sandwich or a salad, I take it. And I take it outside.
3: Yeah, and just throw it over the fence.
2: And nobody knows. All of a sudden, the dogs go crazy.
3: And why is it always jiggling? Like, even when it's sitting still, it's just jiggling. Like, it's wrong. It's like it's got a heartbeat. It's like, I hate it. It's the worst.
2: Why does this salad have a heartbeat? Boom, boom.
1: Boom, boom. Damn, I'll have taste. 666.
3: Take that to the bank.
2: Why don't you buy that for his Apple computer? You would love it. I'm going to hypnotize you with this new technology. And finally, George Lucas's original title for the first Indiana Jones movie was actually going to be The Adventures of Indiana Smith.
3: Boring. Smith?
2: Because it was a popular name.
3: Sure.
2: Right? So everybody could be like, oh, hey, maybe that's my uncle.
3: That's my uncle, Indiana Smith.
2: Indiana Smith.
3: Mr. Smith.
2: Steven Spielberg convinced George Lucas to change the name to Jones.
3: Good.
2: And obviously the actual title, and I always call it just Indiana Jones, the first one, or like, it's actually called Raiders of the Lost Ark.
3: Right.
2: With Indiana Jones.
3: You know.
2: And his distant cousin, Indiana Smith.
3: Yes. And George Lucas and Steven Spielberg, there's a good example of two guys that needed each other. Because they stopped all the stupid ideas between the two of them.
2: And they gave each other scripts saying, I don't want this one.
3: Yep.
2: Here, you take E.T.
3: Yeah.
2: Because Steven Spielberg was more of a, you know, the sentimental, emotional movie maker.
3: George likes space.
2: Yeah.
3: Pew, pew.
2: Exactly.
3: And he Steven just wanted, had a heart.
2: George Lucas was great at good versus evil.
3: Yep.
2: And Steven Spielberg was good at heart.
3: That's right.
2: E.T. Phone Home.
3: That's right.
2: Right?
3: Yeah.
2: And stuff like that.
3: Yeah.
2: And Jaws.
3: Yeah.
2: Yeah.
3: Scary, but
2: there you go. Take that to the bank.
0: Mark and Dilly in the morning.

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1: It is a beautiful, beautiful morning.
2: Is it ever?
1: Although we do have a thunderstorm in store a little bit later on. I'll talk about that. Good morning. It is Tuesday, June 9th. School day one. Thanks for listening to Mark and Dilly. Can we start with the song?
2: Yeah.
1: Because we do have tickets to give away in about 10 minutes to the Bombers home opener.
2: Just two sleeps away.
1: Two sleeps away. The Bomber Boys are going to be there.
2: Yeah.
1: Chris Streveler is going to be there.
2: Yeah.
1: Big Sugar is going to be there.
2: Yeah.
1: A guaranteed jackpot of $250,000 is going to

0: So stay tuned because everyone will have a chance to win a couple of tickets. The Wildlife Haven Rehabilitation Center in Île-de-Chêne says its hospital is nearing capacity. At the moment, Wildlife Haven has up to 300 animal patients in their care. Or at any moment. I think they're about 260 right now. They only have 70 spaces allocated for bunnies. And if you see bunnies, like baby bunnies, not Bad Bunny, that's different.
1: Yeah.
0: That's a singer. Baby bunnies, and that there's no parent around, that parent could be coming back.
1: Yes.
0: Okay? Sometimes, well, the parent, the mama bunny has to go to work too.
1: Sure.
0: Right?
1: It's similar to like people that find birds' nests sometimes and they're like, oh, there's nobody, but yeah, you don't know.
0: They're getting food.
1: Yeah. Sometimes or it happens. Like
0: the bunny's at the office.
1: Yeah.
0: All right? It's got a good meeting.
1: Yeah.
0: Big meeting to go to. So.
1: Do you have a spot where the rabbits always are in your yard? Because there's one spot that they always, and I.
0: Yeah, they're underneath my shed.
1: Yeah. But then again, like, you, like you've seen the babies before, but.
0: Well, one time I used to live in a place where they had a nest like right in the middle of the.
1: Yeah.
0: The lawn, mm-hmm. and I was raking, and I raked the leaves off it, and then they all scattered. Scared the crap out of me.
1: Oh, I bet.
0: I had that rake flying in the air. I was inside looking through the blinds.
1: What was that?
0: Yeah. So, just Wildlife Haven does great stuff, right?
1: Yep.
0: But they don't need unnecessary animals there.
1: Yes, exactly. And
0: watch the baby bunnies. Maybe they do need help eventually.
1: That's the thing. Give it just a day or two.
0: Yeah, give it a day or two. Yeah. And by the way, Wildlife Haven Summer Fun Auction is happening June 16th to the 21st. To win prizes, you can help out sick and orphan wildlife. Go to wildlifehaven.ca/summerfun to find out more. And fewer people are riding Winnipeg Transit right now because of all the changes that happen. They are down $18 million in
1: whoa
0: ride fares.

0: That's a lot.
1: So far, right? Because they project the budget, right? So they were thinking, oh, we're going to get $90 million this year.
0: Yeah.
1: They're already down 18.
0: Oh, my.
1: From that, so... Now, in sports.
0: Oh, yeah. Goldeye's back home. They start a new series against the Railroaders tonight at 6:30. It's game four of the Stanley Cup Final. Hurricanes and Golden Knights. Puck drop at 7 o'clock. Jays lost to the Phillies 5-2 last night. They play again tonight at 6. And in the NBA playoffs in game three, Spurs take it 115-111. Let's take a look at weather.
1: We have a beautiful morning in store, but we are going to see high around 30. And with that hot weather, we have a thunderstorm that's going to be happening later on in the afternoon or into the evening. Okay, so we're going to have rain. That is guaranteed sometime today or overnight. But right now, let's enjoy it. Okay?
0: Yeah.
1: Let's enjoy the sunshine. Let's enjoy the 13 degrees. And let's enjoy some Beyonce.
0: Let's do it. That's your morning headlines.
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1: Do you want two tickets to the home opener Bomber game Thursday night?
2: Yeah, you do.
1: Well, this is your chance. If I get the question wrong, I get shocked with a Pet Trainer 2000 dog collar. If I get the question right, though, and I need your help, and when you help me, we'll put you in the draw. Someone's going to get a couple of tickets to go see the Bombers play the Hamilton Tiger Cats. Home opener is going to be awesome.
2: Oh, yeah.
1: All you have to do is text 204-474-1005.
2: Did a hotel survey, and this was the number one answer and the number one amenity that travelers rank as essential for a good night's sleep. What is it?
1: The number one thing that you would find at a hotel for a good sleep.
2: That's what you're saying? Essential for a good night's sleep.
1: I'm assuming it's a bed.
2: Bed would be obvious, but you should probably be a bit more specific.
1: Mattress, pillows, blankets, comforter.
2: It is something in the bed. So you do have like a 1 in 5 shot.
1: Yeah.
2: Unless you're sleeping in
1: that. King size.
2: Yeah.
1: The size of the bed.
2: Sure, yeah.
1: Okay, so one of these five things that you're going to find in a bed, please text me right now because anything is up for grabs here.
2: Unless they like to sleep in that weird chair in the corner.
1: Or the cot.
2: Yeah, the cot. Oh. Essential for a good night's sleep. I know there's a king-size mattress in the bedroom.
1: Can I get a cot rolled
2: in
1: here?
2: But can I get a cot? I'm more of a cot guy.
1: I need a bar that's protruding into my back.
2: Something that'll just ruin my entire vacation. You got a bed that'll just wreck my back?
1: Yes, do you have a bed? No, but or the pull-out bed. Yes. When I was young, sleeping on the cot was awesome because then you had a bed by yourself. You didn't have to share it with anybody.
2: That's right.
1: Lena just said, don't forget it's double shock.
2: Yep.
1: Oh, I forgot.
2: I was hoping you would forget.
1: Oh, I forgot.
2: Thanks, that's Lena. Right. Thanks a lot.
1: By the way, if you're just joining us, because Dilly was away last week, we didn't get to shock anybody. We're doubling up, so we're doing it every day this week. Let's see what Melissa says. Pillow. Caitlin. Maybe high thread count sheets?
2: Sure. Well, you know, like it's blackout curtains. I see that coming up quite a bit too. Especially if you're traveling for work or something and you actually need to sleep. And then there's nothing worse than those thin curtains in a hotel.
1: Oh, yeah.
2: And you're up with the birds.
1: Yeah, it's 5 a.m.
2: Yeah, it's so bright.
1: Yeah.
2: They did start putting more of those in, I noticed, in hotels now, right?
1: I see a lot of pillows. I see good quality pillows. I see snacks. Mike said snacks. That's a good one.
2: that is essential. You're right.
1: Comforter. If it's tucked in or not. You know, when the...
2: Oh, the tight tuck.
1: I love the tuck.
2: Oh, I hate the tuck. I
1: feel like I'm swaddled like a little baby.
2: I feel trapped. Like I'm in a cocoon. I just want to be a butterfly, man.
1: That's what I love, though. I also love weighted blankets so that I can feel like I'm in a cocoon and anxiety goes down. Clock radio, says TJ. So we got a whole bunch of things coming in here. I'm going to take a look at all your texts and everyone is entered for the draw, but I still want to get this because I do not want to get double shot. Go ahead.
2: I don't either. What is the number one hotel amenity that travelers rank as essential for a good night's sleep?
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0: fun, daycare drop,
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1: If I get the question wrong, I get double shocked with the Pet Trainer 2000 dog collar. If I get the question right, though, with your help, not only will we put you into our big draw for these two tickets, Bomber home opener game on Thursday, but if we get it right, we work together, Dilly gets double shocked.
2: What's the number one hotel amenity that travelers rank as essential for a good night's sleep?
1: I like what Bonnie said here. A good door lock.
2: People do.
1: I like
2: appreciate
1: that.
2: Appreciate that. Yes.
1: Especially if you have the deadbolt and then the chain or then the little swingy thing.
2: Yes.
1: And then you've got like three different.
2: That's nice.
1: I feel safe.
2: Sure.
1: And there's a lock on the patio or the.
2: Yeah. Or the window's sealed and you can't open it, right?
1: Yeah.
2: That's a good one.
1: See, Shannon says nice sheets. Because I have been to hotels, and let me tell you this, I have cut corners many, many times.
2: Oh, definitely, sure.
1: And you get into a room, and the sheets are like scratchy.
2: Starchy, yeah.
1: Oh, yeah. Yeah. They hurt.
2: Yes, they hurt.
1: Why am I bleeding?
2: And they itch.
1: Oh, so itchy. Oh, and I can't sleep because it's so itchy.
2: Oh, yeah. And they're hot, right? Yeah. A bad quality sheet is always hot.
1: Yeah.
2: It's the worst.
1: Tracy says air conditioning. We've also got, you know, pillows, lots of pillows, good pillows, mattress size. See, I go to a hotel hoping to sleep in a bigger bed than I am, that I have at home.
2: Sure.
1: Or if you accidentally get like a single or a double and you're sleeping with someone and it's not very comfortable.
2: Yeah, that sucks. Ugh. This wasn't in the listing.
1: Yeah. Tracy says a good blanket. See, there's a lot of different ideas here.
2: You know, when you really break down a bed, there's a lot going on.
1: There sure is.
2: There's a lot of important things for a good night's sleep.
1: Yeah. Susie says pillows. Katie says pillows. Christine says pillowed. Fitted sheets. I think it's either pillows or sheets. I'm going to go with pillows.
2: Pillows.
1: Pillows.
2: Okay.
1: Come on.
2: Pillows, huh? What is the number one hotel amenity travelers rank as essential for a good night's sleep? You say the pillows.
1: Pillows. No!
2: I'm so sorry. It's actually the mattress.
1: Oh!
2: Followed by the pillows, followed by the sheets.
1: Yeah.
2: Those are the top three.
1: If you have I guess I should have said that. Damn it.
2: A bad mattress leads to... It doesn't matter how good the pillow or the sheets are.
1: It's true. If you've got a bad mattress.
2: Oh, yeah. And especially if you're staying for like a week.
1: Yeah, if you're on like an all-inclusive or something.
2: You know
1: like
2: what it's like to have a bad mattress. Yeah. And then like... And you're already taking a risk, especially when you get older.
1: Well, if...
2: Like, that's not something you think about when you're 18.
1: Exactly.
2: When you're in your like 30s and 40s and you sleep on a bad mattress, you're in trouble.
1: Well, I bought a bad mattress.
2: Yes, you did.
1: And I had to put... another like thin mattress over top of it because it sucks so hard. Oh, man.
2: That's a shame.
1: Of course. Why would I say mattress? I thought it was pillows because everybody's so smart and they all said pillows. Anyway, don't worry. It doesn't matter if you said pillows or not. Everyone's in for the tickets. We'll give you a text here. By the way, we still have more to give away on Wednesday and on Thursday. Now, I guess I'm getting double shocked.
2: Yes, you are. Get to it.
1: We're heading back to the 80s, everybody. Here we go.
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1: Ow!

0: that might be my new go-to.
1: That's a good song.
0: Yeah, that's
1: a good one.
0: It's right in my range, baby. The future's open wide. That's a weird line. Anyway, coming up, we got Makeup or Breakup and Janet Jackson's on deck.
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10: There is new work happening westbound on Notre Dame in your median lane between Donald and Hargrave. Northbound on Sherbrooke, there's work continuing as you make your way to Broadway. 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

0: Hot 100.5. It is Mark and Daly. Good morning. We've got makeup or breakup coming up here in less than 10 minutes. And Dilly's been going through some of them. And is this one juicy?
1: I think this one is juicy and topical because it's about grad. And
0: ooh, it's about
1: who you bring to grad, because nowadays, especially, there's only so many tickets you can get for certain grads.
0: I was allotted three plus a grad.
1: I was going to say, were just going through this, right? Yeah. Where you have to, you have to be like, someone might not make the cut.
0: Well, and you have to do that.
1: You do.
0: And that has happened to me.
1: Yeah.
0: The reason that they've done only three plus one was because they made a mistake and let it unlimited the first time around.
1: Big mistake.
0: And some families wanted 19 to 25 tickets.
1: Right, which is like the whole extended family.
0: Which the grad, another grad in his family can't go.
1: Right.
0: Because so then they had to say, okay, everybody, let's start again.
1: Yeah.
0: Refund all your tickets.
1: Wow.
0: Let's start again. And now you're only limited, which I thought that was a good thing. They should have done that in the first place.
1: They definitely should have, because then that's what happens.
0: I'm very excited to hear about this. But way, way back in the 80s, there was a band called First Edition.
1: Right.
0: And they were a boy band.
1: Mm-hmm.
0: And they had great songs like Mr. Telephone Man. Something wrong with my line and down my baby's number. And they, of course, they had this new Jack Swing kind of sound. Then they realized that the lead singer was very popular. So then they called it Bobby Brown in the New Edition.
1: Right.
0: And by the way, the New Edition was Belle Biv DeVoe.
1: Yeah.
0: They were also in that band. And then Bobby Brown realized, I don't need these guys. I'm just going to do my own thing because it's my own prerogative. You know what I mean?
1: Mm-hmm.
0: It's my prerogative to sing. And of course, then he went on to marry Whitney Houston.
1: Yep.
0: Real power couple.

0: what would you do?
1: What would you do?
0: Making up.
1: Oh, breaking up.
0: What would you do?
1: What would you do?
0: Making up.
1: Oh, breaking up.
0: What would you do?
1: Stay for love or say we're through. What would you do?
0: What would you do? Hot 100.5. It is time for you to have your say with our live poll. All you got to do is just text us, make up or break up. Dilly, what is our scenario?
2: I'm graduating from nursing school this month. Years of incredibly hard work. I get 6 tickets for the ceremony. Gave the tickets to my parents. There's 2. Grandparents, okay. My sister,
0: yep.
2: And my best friend.
0: Got it.
2: My boyfriend is upset because there's no ticket for him.
0: Yep.
2: But my grandparents are getting older.
0: That's
2: I
0: fine.
2: Really yep. wanted them to be there.
0: Okay, that's
2: He says after a couple years together, he should be a priority at least over her best friend.
0: I agree.
2: Who she gave a ticket to.
0: I agree.
2: But I told him my best friend was there for me for every late night study session, helped me with every exam, was there for me through the whole process, which is 4 years, by the way.
0: Yeah, so then they've been going out for 2 years.
2: Yes.
0: Okay.
2: And her friend has been helping her apparently through all of this. And he's saying if I can't make room for him at my graduation, what does that say about our relationship? Make up or break up?
0: Does the sister have to go? Maybe that's one that you can...
2: Yeah, boot the sister that you've been sisters with for how many years.
0: I know, but if you want to be with this person, don't you want that person to be at the ceremony? Yeah. I would.
2: Yeah, whatever.
0: I think this is...
2: It's a grad ceremony.
0: I know, but that's why the sister maybe doesn't even want to go. Right?
2: Yeah.
0: Maybe she has other sisters, so why is she picking this sister? Like, obviously not, but, you know, there's a situation where if you want to be with this person, you want that person to be at the ceremony. I find it weird that she's not.
2: Well, if you're in a limited take-up situation, whatever. Guess what?
0: I say take them.
2: Just live stream it.
0: I say take them.
2: Yeah?
0: Take them. So what does that mean? Is that a makeup or a breakup?
2: Well, that would...
0: She's talking. I would say a makeup.
2: Well, he's upset. Basically.
0: Yeah, he's upset.
2: Yeah, he's the one.
0: He should break up with her.
2: She's asking.
0: She's asking.
2: Is this a makeup or a breakup because of how he's reacting to the situation?
0: Yeah, it's a makeup for her. It's a breakup for him.
2: Well,
0: you know what? So I'm saying makeup.
2: Okay.
0: This is not his fault. This is her fault.
2: Okay.
0: This is the nurse's fault. And I love nurses, but I don't like this attitude that you all want to be with that person.
2: I mean, yeah.
0: Guess what you're doing, though? You're going to spend your life with this person.
2: Mm.
0: You're not spending your life with your best friend or your sister. There's a situation. One of those can go.
2: You would hope they would be around, both of them.
0: Yeah, but not in the same way.
2: Well, I get it, but whatever. It's
0: Would you ask your brother to go or your wife to go to a ceremony?
2: I'm not in that situation, so I have no comment.
0: Oh, I say makeup. 204-474-1005. Hit the Jim Pattison Subaru text line. We got the live poll happening right now.
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14: 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Traffic.
15: We do have work continuing. Nairn and Watt. Expect a few delays as you make your way through there. Northbound on St. Mary's, there's work continuing. Abenojimikina to Fermore. Busy day ahead? Get your to-dos done while someone else does the driving. How? Try Transit, Winnipeg Transit. That's your traffic on Hot 100.5. 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
0: We have a high of 30 degrees this afternoon, but with that comes a storm. So we're going to see some rain late afternoon into the evening, overnight. So I hope my sub pump's working because it's going to be working overtime. But we have a beautiful drive to work this morning. It is 16 and sunny.
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0: Hot 100.5, it's Mark and Dilly's Makeup or Breakup. This is one of the closest polls I have seen. We're going up and down, and makeup's going up, and then makeup's going down, and then breakup's going up. And it's all because graduating from nursing school, she gets 6 tickets. She's taking her parents, grandparents, sister, and best friend. The boyfriend is upset. Is this a makeup? Is it his fault? No. Is it a breakup? Is he being unreasonable? Dilly, what do you see on our text?
1: David says, yeah, you got to break up with this guy.
0: No!
1: Yep.
0: It's not his fault.
1: Mary
0: he should
1: says,
0: be there.
1: Mary says it's a breakup.
0: No. Nope.
1: Kick this guy to the curb.
0: Nope.
1: Karina says, I think he should be there. They've been dating for a couple of years. Yep. He's also dealt with her during exams and stressful situations.
0: Yes.
1: If he's going to be part of her life, he needs to be at that ceremony.
0: Yes.
1: Auntie Jessie exactly. says, break up. This guy's a baby. It's only been 2 years. Sisters over misters.
0: No. Chris says makeup. Lynn says, as a parent that has a kid graduating this year, limited tickets. The friend has been there for the partner. Stay together with your partner there. Have a party afterward with all your close friends and family. Oh, that's a good idea.
1: Yeah,
0: so that's a makeup.
1: Crystal was saying, Mark, to your comment about the spending the rest of your life with your best friend and your sister, the probability of that happening is higher than a partner that you might break up with eventually, right?
0: True, I get it.
1: I appreciate it. We always appreciate every perspective, right?
0: Yeah.
1: Sometimes when you're reading them and thinking about it, and then somebody else says something, and you're like, oh, that's a good point.
0: Yeah.
1: That's a good point.
0: Right.
1: Yeah.
0: Well, I'm going to go to the live poll right now. You can still get your vote in at 204-474-1005. Because it's so close. I haven't seen a close one like this for a long time.
1: Yeah.
0: So we're all kind of hovering around 50%.
1: Oh, my.
0: And it says here, just to refresh the page, that we have 53%. That's how close this is.
1: Yeah.
0: 53% is for

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1: Good morning. It is Tuesday, June 9th, school day one. Let's see what's going on in Winnipeg this morning. A 15-year-old girl has been charged with assault after a jogger was stabbed in the St. Vitale area late Saturday night. It was Abbotsford Crescent, just south of Meadowood Drive, east of St. Mary's Road. They found a man in his 40s with a serious upper body injury. He was taken to hospital for observation. Manitobans can vote on new license plates supporting provincial parks. We're going to talk more about that and what's trending in Winnipeg coming up here later on this hour. And you'll have a chance to vote, and then we'll get a new plate. And what number of specialty plate is this?
2: Number 20.
1: Number 20. Wow, that's a lot. That's a lot.
2: Yeah.
1: And Wildlife Haven Rehabilitation Center in Île-de-Chêne says its hospital is nearing capacity. At any moment, Wildlife Haven has up to 300 animals. Okay? And there's only 70 spaces allocated for bunnies. And what's happening right now is people are bringing, they'll find a nest of bunnies, like baby bunnies. And there's nothing more cuter than baby bunnies.
2: Yes.
1: And then they're like, oh, there's no mama baby or no mama bunny for the babies. So maybe we should take the babies and take them to Wildlife Haven.
2: Sure.
1: You know what I'm saying?
2: Yeah.
1: Maybe baby.
2: Maybe baby.
1: But sometimes that mama bunny comes back and they're like, where are my babies?
2: Yeah, exactly.
1: Right?
2: That's the thing.
1: There's no need to take them to Wildlife Haven.
2: That's the thing about suddenly having like nature in your backyard.

0: You don't know what to do.
1: You don't see it, right? It's the same as the bird's nest, right? Where you see abandoned eggs, the bird must have left. And sometimes it does happen.
0: But,
1: right?
0: Like, I was just reading a story about how somebody brought some baby bunnies into Wildlife Haven, mm-hmm. and they found out there was lots of milk in their stomach.
1: The mom was there.
0: So the mom was there.
1: Right.
0: Right?
1: Yeah.
0: The mom just went to work.
1: Right.
0: All moms got to go to work.
1: Sure.
0: Right?
1: Yeah.
0: I think the bunny worked at Hydro or...
1: Wow. I had no idea they had rabbits at Hydro.
0: Yeah. They hire any animal at Hydro. Oh, by the way, Wildlife Haven Summer Fun Auction is happening June 16th to 21st. That's next week. You can win prizes and help out sick and orphan wildlife. Like I said, they've got a lot of animals right now. Go to wildlifehaven.ca/summerfun. Now, in sports.
1: Oh, yeah. Goldeyes are back home. New series starts tonight against the Railroaders at 6:30.
0: Oh, yeah. The Railroaders,
1: Cleburne's in town.
0: Oh, Cleburne.
1: It is game 4 in the NHL in the Stanley Cup Final. Hurricanes, Golden Knights, puck drop at 7 o'clock. Jays lost to the Phillies 5-2 last night. They play again tonight at 6. And the Spurs take game 3 over the Knicks 115-111. Let's take a look at weather.
0: We have a high of 30 degrees. Is going to be a hot one, and with that we have a thunderstorm that is going to be rolling through the area later on this afternoon, probably more so in the evening or overnight, so we do have a lot of rain in store. Beautiful morning on your way to school. It's clear and 16 degrees.
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0: Hot 100.5, hits of the 80s, 90s, 2000s. It is Mark and Dilly. Listen to this video that I saw last night. And a guy is going viral right now because he revealed an outrageous reason that he was late for a date.
1: Okay.
0: And he explained that, of all things, listen to this, a submarine blocked his path to go to this date. Right?
1: Yeah.
0: And the man actually took a picture of this giant submarine.
1: No way.
0: Now, this is down in the States.
1: Yeah.
0: Right? So he took a picture and then he took it to his date and said, hey, this is why I was late. Here's proof. Right? One person wrote a comment saying, if a guy was late to a date and showed me this picture of a submarine, literally all is forgiven.
1: That's true, because it sounds so outrageous.
0: Yes.
1: Right? It's like one of those work excuses. Why were you late?
0: Yes.
1: A submarine was in the way. My office right
0: he
1: now.
0: He had proof, though.
1: Yeah, like that's...
0: Okay, and it's time-stamped.
1: Sure, of course.
0: So you know exactly when it was taken.
1: Either that or he's really good at Photoshop.
0: Right, yeah. Another person commented saying, makes you wonder how many legit excuses did not happen back in the day before people had cameras.
1: True.
0: Oh, I'm sorry I'm late. I was a submarine. Yeah, sure.
1: Yeah, I'm sure there was. Yeah, sure. No, I wish I had
0: I wish I had my camera. But back then, you would have had to develop it.
1: That's the thing. You have a disposable camera. You're like, I got to go to Walmart now and I got to get a print. Okay, give me 1 hour. They're going to get printed, okay?
0: Nope, you're gone.
1: Yeah.
0: Right? So we want to ask you if you know any crazy reasons why you were actually late for a date. And are these reasons actually legit?
1: Right.
0: Okay.
1: Yeah.
0: Let's go to our first call on the Furniture Villa request line.
2: So I was late one time because I ran into a spider web and I couldn't find the spider, so I had to re-shower.
1: Fair.
2: I don't like spiders. They canceled the date because I was late. They didn't like that.
1: Well, I mean, that I support you on that. It's unfortunate that it didn't work out, but...
0: You know what? I would have left that date. I would have left that. You had to re-shower because you hit a spider web.
1: Well, there might have been a spider. That's the problem. When you walk into a web, you're going to assume the spider's
0: nearby.
1: It's
0: in your ear?
1: Yes.
0: Yeah.
1: Somewhere on your body. And if you have arachnophobia, and obviously she does...
0: True.
1: That's big trouble.
0: Still, at the same time...
1: I'll give her the pass on that one.
0: Oh, I'm not.
1: I would hate that so
0: much. If it was a snake, that's different, but...
1: Exactly. Everyone's got their...
0: Yeah, I know. Okay, what's our next call?
3: I was late for a date. I told this guy that my dog got out, so I was late for the date. But then I also told him at the date that I was allergic to dogs. And he didn't put two and two together. There were no dates or no return phone calls on my behalf. And he tried to call me a few times to ask me back out. And I just let him go to voicemail and never messed with me after that.
1: Yeah, well, the good old fake dog.
0: Busted.
1: Yeah, the fake dog.
0: There's nothing worse than getting But you said you had a dog.
1: I take pills. Allergy pills. I just love him so much.
0: Oh, I just love him, yes.
1: Little Buster.
0: Can I come see your dog?
1: No. He's at my parents' house. Forever.
0: The amount of excuses that you make. I want to hear any excuse.
1: Yeah, anything.
0: Go on our Jim Pettis and Subaru text line right now. And even if you want to if you're just messaging someone and you want to make an excuse, I want to hear them all.
1: Yeah.
0: Right?
1: There's
0: even,
1: so many.
0: Even if you're trying to ghost somebody, right?
1: Yeah.
0: And just saying that, so-and-so's sick, or I got to go to see my grandmother, or anything.
1: The dog story is a great example of, obviously, you weren't super thrilled about the date to begin with.
0: True enough.
1: Because you made up a lie about having a dog and being late.
0: At the same time, maybe she was late for a dumb reason.
1: Sure.
0: And she just wanted to make an excuse.
1: Yeah, that's true. Right? That's true.
0: Because sometimes these are first dates.
1: That's also
0: right. So you're right. You don't know that. You don't know if you know that person or like that person or not. Right?
1: Yeah.
0: All right, we'll come back. 204-474-1005.
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0: Hot 100.5. This morning we want to know if you've ever had an excuse that you were late for a date. Jamie does.
1: I was late for a date because I witnessed an accident. And so, of course, I stopped the way I was taught and, you know, helped out, administered first aid and all that kind of stuff. And then I went home to reshower because, of course, I was a little bit dirty.
2: Sure.
1: And my date said, yeah, you're full of it and you can go pound rock salt.
2: Oh, no. And you were literally saving a life.
1: But yet the best part was the next day that accident scene was on the news.
2: And were you on the news?
1: And I was on the news.
2: Look at that.
1: And so she phoned me and went, oh my God, you were telling the truth. I said, yeah, I was, but you can go pound rock salt now. I got another date. Thank you. Have a nice day. Click.
0: Boom.
2: Oh, there you go.
0: Oh, that's good for you. Wow, that's exciting. Not only are you a hero, but you're also awesome for telling that girl to stick it. Now, Dilly, do we have any texts that have come in as well with excuses when you're late?
2: And this is
0: for dates.
2: This one's definitely believable, okay, I think, because of where we live. Shara said, late because a sinkhole opened up in the middle of the road, and this really did happen in St. Vitale.
0: Really? Yeah.
2: And that's a believable one, I think,
0: kind of pothole
2: there
0: accident.
2: There was a sinkhole. Yeah.
0: Now, here's the thing, though, is if you're going to a date and you hit a pothole and you kind of wreck your car a little bit, do you pull over and then take a cab or an Uber to the date and worry about that later? Or just like, I'll just, you know, stand this person up.
2: Yeah, that's a good question.
0: Like, what do you do? That's the weird thing. It's like, I would probably deal, if you really wanted to go out with this person, maybe you've only got one chance.
2: Only got one shot. One opportunity to seize everything you ever wanted.
0: Just like Would you let it slip? Mom, spaghetti!
2: Kristen said, I once told a guy I was running late because I couldn't find my glasses, but I was just actually running late. But that's a good one. I can't see without my glasses. You know this.
0: Well, I'm going to give you a text here. I'm not going to say who it is because they're talking about work.
2: Yeah.
0: When I don't feel like going into the office, I tell work that my dog was up all night with diarrhea.
2: There's another good excuse to get out of a date maybe that you don't.
0: Yeah. Exactly.
2: I don't know if you have a dog or not. You just started talking.
0: Let's just say I do have a dog, and let's just say tomorrow's up in the air.
3: 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Born to be a hero, trained to be a plumber. That's Mr. Rooter.
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5: 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Traffic.
12: We do have work continuing on the Abenoji-Mekona overpass. Expect a few northbound delays on Pembina. Over on Cordon, you're down to one lane in each direction. Keniston to Tuxedo. 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
0: Now, at the very beginning of a game, you'll hear Dilly over the big PA system. And how would you say?
2: I believe it goes.
0: Your, when you say
2: it goes,
0: who's coming here, like
2: it says,
0: the
2: like,
0: Hamilton Ticats.
2: Good evening.
0: Yeah.
2: Welcome to Princess Auto Stadium.
0: That's how it goes, yeah.
2: For your matchup tonight between the Hamilton Tiger Cats.
0: And then how do you do?
2: And your Winnipeg Blue Bombers.
0: Nice. High of 30 degrees today. Watch out, though. We got a thunderstorm coming later on this afternoon, though. Right now, though, driving to work, beautiful, clear, sunny, and 20.
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0: Hot 100.5. It is Mark and Dilly. Now, we just posted up a Facebook post, Hot 100.5, and it's called Mark and Dilly, give us your ... All right. We're still brainstorming the name of this, but give us your ... first concert, most recent, worst concert. Dilly, I want you to start us off right now. Already, we've got a couple of people that, like Kelly said, her first concert was Alan Jackson.
1: Yeah.
0: Her most recent, Brooks and Dunn. And worst concert was Duo headliner.
1: Oh.
0: So obviously some country fans there. What about yours?
1: I can't remember my first concert.
0: You can't remember your first concert.
1: I really don't. Anyway, the most recent was the Goo Goo Dolls.
0: Yes.
1: I was there.
0: Okay.
1: Worst concert. That's a good question, too.
0: Okay, well, I'll give you my first concert, New Kids on the Block.
1: Oh, my God.
0: Most recent. That I can't even remember because I haven't been to. The Stars on Ice.
1: You don't go on a weeknight. So.
0: No. Yeah. Worst concert was Supertramp.
1: Supertramp, really?
0: I walked out halfway through because it was so, like, it wasn't even, like, I think the flute player had the rights to the name.
1: Yeah.
0: So it was just a bunch of session players. It was so boring. It was like I was watching a cover band.
1: The worst concert I went to was Lenny Kravitz, believe it or not.
0: No!
1: He was really off that night. And
0: really?
1: I left early.
0: Oh,
1: I was so,
0: poor Lenny.
1: I know.
0: Yeah.
1: I know, poor Lenny.
0: I had a bad concert at Steve Miller Band.
1: No.
0: When he was downtown, he came like years ago. And he was so grumpy.
1: Yeah.
0: It was cold out and he was like, oh, I can't believe you guys live here I love Steve Miller.
1: I know, so do I.
0: I wish I hadn't gone.
1: Yeah, that's too bad. Sometimes that happens.
0: And I left halfway through that one too because I was like, this guy's a jerk. And then he played a lot of hits at the beginning.
1: Yeah.
0: So I was like, I'm good.
1: I heard Take the Money and Run.
0: Yeah.
1: I heard Jet Eddard Lantern.
0: And then he played a lot of blues.
1: Yeah.
0: And I was like, okay, we're done.
1: It's unfortunate sometimes when that happens, especially when you're excited to see one of your favorite artists, and then they're just like, you caught them on a bad night.
0: I know. You know? It's too bad.
1: Yeah.
0: Anyway, go to our Facebook page and tell us, Mark and Dilly's, give it to us, ...
1: I need some work.
0: Here's Delamitri, Hot 100.5.

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1: You are asked to vote on a new license plate that the government is putting out. All four provincial parks.
2: And a share of the sales, like all of these specialty plates, go to Manitoba Provincial Park Endowment Fund through the Winnipeg Foundation. There is an online survey that runs until the end of July. Winning design, highest voted, will be made available for plates next year.
1: These plates look nice.
2: Yes, here's your options.
1: Okay.
2: Option one is this, like, campsite at night. People are enjoying.
1: I like it.
2: And looking at the moon, pointing at the moon.
1: Look at the moon.
2: There's also one of someone in the canoe, and there's some birds flying over the lake.
1: That one's very peaceful.
2: Very beautiful. A brown one that says Explorer Parks, and it's kind of got a little map.
1: It's cool because it's very retro. Yes. It looks like it's from the, 50s.
2: Yeah. And then there's one with a loon on it, which, of course, beautiful bird. Beautiful bird. You can see all across Manitoba.
1: That's not a loon. I just did a pigeon. Imagine they put a pigeon on there. No, thank you. No, that's... How do you do that? How do you do a loon?
2: I can't do it. It's very high-pitched. It's beautiful.
1: Yeah, it is beautiful.
2: Yeah, like you just blew into your hands like the loon sound was going to come.
1: No, there's a way that if you cup your hands... Anyway, there's one more.
2: Don't forget about Park at Night, which is literally just a pure black plate, which...
1: has yellow or white numbers, rather.
2: Yeah.
1: That's it.
2: But I don't...
1: Park at Night. It's just the color black.
2: The deep,
1: it's when your eyes are closed.
2: Tent. Yeah. It's you sleeping in your tent with your eyes closed.
1: And then you hear a bear.
2: Yes. Yeah. That's when the bear comes to the campsite and you go, did you put the garbage away? Yeah, I think so.
1: Just be quiet. Close your eyes. Yeah. That's a weird one, yep. I gotta say, but they are very pretty.
2: They are very pretty. If anybody wants the link, let us know. Text us and we'll send it to you so you can vote.
1: Oh.
2: It's nice to have options.
1: And how many specialty plates do we have?
2: That will be number 20, by the way, when it comes into
1: production
2: next year, which is wild.
1: That's a lot of choices. I think we must have the most out of every province.
2: We do, and they've made, with all of those plates, $6.2 million in charitable
1: for proceeds different things.
2: To all across,
1: there's the,
2: which is great.
1: The Humane Society one. Yep.
2: All the sports ones, which are connected
1: bombers,
2: to all the...
1: Yep. Yeah, with their foundations.
2: Curling.
1: And stuff like that. Cool. Oh, and speaking of parks, there's free entry this weekend.
2: Yes, there is. You can get in. Of course, you have to still pay for camping, but getting into any provincial park is free this weekend. Also, it's free fishing weekend, so you do not have to have a fishing license.
1: I don't have to have a fishing license?
2: Nope.
1: And I can just go fish and do whatever I want and start rocking in like 35 fish?
2: No, you still have possession limits and size. There will be, on free fishing weekend, I guarantee you there's more conservation officers
1: out. Is there?
2: Because... of people probably doing that. Knowing that there's...
1: You fish and I don't.
2: Yeah.
1: So if I go to the conservation officer and I've got like a bucket of like 20 and I go, hey, $10 is $10, eh?
2: You'll be fined a lot more than $10.
1: Won't he just go, mm-hmm.
2: Yes.
1: Go ahead, sir.
2: Yeah.
1: You know, like do whatever you want. I really wanted this $10 bill. Yeah,
2: thank God. You knew the $10 was all it took.
1: He'd grab it and go, I can't even get a smoothie with this.
2: Exactly.
1: Anyway, that's what's trending in Winnipeg.
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0: 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Traffic.
12: Expect delays this morning northbound on St. Mary's, with that work continuing between Avenue G. Meekena and Fermor. Or on Corden, you're down to one lane in each direction, Keniston to Tuxedo. 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
1: We have a high of 31 now this afternoon, but we do have thunderstorms on the way, so watch out for that. Right now, though, if you're on your way to work or school, it is beautiful. Sunshine and 20 degrees.
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0: 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It's our Father's Day grand prize. You tell everybody, Dilly, what that grand prize includes?
1: Well, first of all, it's worth over $800.
0: What?
1: So do I have your attention now?
0: You do.
1: You can get a pair of tickets to any home game this season for the Winnipeg Blue Bombers.
0: Yeah.
1: Dad gets a new leaf blower from Accurate Lawn and Garden.
0: You know what? I've always wanted a leaf blower.
1: A leaf blower
0: but
1: is great.
0: It's something that you just don't buy yourself.
1: Yeah.
0: Unless you really have a problem. But I've always like, oh, I could use one.
1: Sure.
0: But I've never gotten around to buy one. This is a great present.
1: Yes. And it's great for more than just blowing leaves. Like, do you have an old...
0: Snow?
1: Yeah. Do you have an old fan? Because that's the best way to clean out all the dust out of it. Is it really to blow
0: it out?
1: Oh, yeah. It just takes it right out.
0: Oh, wow. I never thought of that.
1: Yeah, you can blow anything.
0: Things that you can do with a leaf blower. I had no idea.
1: Yeah.
0: What else?
1: Golf for four, including cart rental at Southside Golf Course. Perfect. And also Winnipeg Auto Care has a mobile express auto detail package. So they come
0: that's
1: to you
0: thing, yeah.
1: and clean dad's car.
0: All you have to do is go hot105fm.com. You can do it right now. If you're at work, take the 5 seconds, literally.
1: Oh,
0: you
1: yes.
0: just go, put your name in, put your email, and boom. That's all it takes. It's so no going through hoops.
1: None. Just slam
0: dunks. Just going through leaf blowers and detailing and golf and bombers.
1: Perfect. Jeez. It's perfect.
0: What?
1: Perfect.
0: A prize pack. That is good. I'm a father, and you know what I would love?
1: What?
0: This prize pack.
1: Yeah, exactly.
0: Can I win?
1: You can enter.
0: Can someone just give it to me, though?
1: I don't think so.
0: Okay, forget the socks. I want this. Hot 100.5. It's Amanda Marshall. Hits of the 80s, 90s, 2000s.

0: let it go. Let it go. Dilly, let it go.
1: Okay.
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1: Yeah.
0: Because we got the 90s at 9 coming up. So stay close to your radio. But first, we head back with one of the greatest collaborations of all time. David Bowie and Queen. 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

0: 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Now, I want to go back to 1998.
1: Take us back.
0: A very important album came out.
1: Okay.
0: And it was called Believe. Right?
1: I know.
0: So that's Cher.
1: Cher.
0: It was her 22nd studio album.
1: Wow.
0: Can you believe that? That's crazy. So she puts out Believe as the first single from an album called Believe.
1: Yeah.
0: Right?
1: Yeah.
0: Goes to number one. She becomes the oldest female singer ever to have a number one. She was over 50 years old.
1: I remember she also broke a record for the single with that one, because her last number one was like from 74, and then it was all the way to Believe, and that was a record in
0: itself,
1: like too.
0: Decades.
1: Yeah.
0: Right?
1: Yeah.
0: So that one cools down a little bit, and like, okay, well, that was a great video, and that was a great song, and oh, wow, what a great album, because the album then sells thousands and thousands and thousands. It goes multi-platinum, millions of copies around the world.
1: Mm-hmm.
0: Then all of a sudden, they're like, what are we going to do now? You got to put a strong song out second.
1: Right. Of course.
0: But is it strong enough?

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0: Hot 100.5, her biggest song, 1996, love around there. Jewel, You Were Meant For Me. I am Mark, that is Dilly, as we roll through songs from the greatest decade. We're going to head back to 1998, we're going to head back to 1999, and we're going to head back to 1992. What do you think about that?
1: I think we need some juice for the time machine. That's a lot of traveling.
0: All right.
1: I like it.
0: Okay, we need some plutonium.
1: Yeah.
0: Because Doc Brown is going to take us back. Sheryl Crow is next.
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0: 100.5 in the Noddies at 9. Dilly, I want you to ask me a question. Who's Swirl 360?
1: Mark, who's Swirl 360?
0: Well, you may not know the name of the band, but you have heard them before because they're one of those 90s pop punk bands that were on a ton of soundtracks.
1: Of course.
0: For instance, I Still Know What You Did Last Summer.
1: Okay, I know who they are now.
0: Jack Frost.
1: Yes.
0: Never Been Kissed. Our Lips Are Sealed. Mary-Kate and Ashley Olsen.
1: Wow.
0: National Lampoon's Van Wilder. And Bedtime Stories with Adam Sandler.
1: Oh my goodness.
0: They were also on TV soundtracks like Dawson's Creek, Wildfire, Melrose Place. And it all started with this song that is their signature hit. And if you're wondering why they're called Swirl 360.
1: I am.
0: It's because of their tumultuous, unpredictable 360 degree turnaround as their lives took a change in the music industry.
1: Oh.
0: This is called Hey Now Now.
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2: Let's give you some fun facts for your work day. And I want to go all the way back to 1976.
3: All right.
2: Because that's when you could buy the first Apple computer.
3: 76.
2: Yeah,
3: wow.
2: A long time ago. It wasn't very powerful, let's just say. But Steve Wozniak and Steve Jobs, right? Are you taking a look at it?
3: I'm having a look. It is awful.
2: Right.
3: Yeah.
2: Well, back then it was revolutionary.
3: Yeah, right? Of course.
2: So Steve Wozniak, he liked repeating numbers.
3: Yeah.
2: So he thought, okay, let's put it up for sale. $666.66. He had no idea about the satanic implications of that.
3: Sure he didn't.
2: Oh, Steve, you will be selling this.
4: Yes, master.
2: Once he found out that there was something with 666, they changed the price.
3: I would too. Yeah.
2: To like 670 or something like that. That was fine. Take that to the bank.
3: 666. Jell-O made four new flavors to use in the height of the popularity of the jelly salad, which was still to this day. I once was offered.
2: I don't even want to think about
3: I
2: it.
3: I once was offered a hand-me-down jellied salad, like the container, and I said, no, thank you.
2: I'm glad. I'm impressed by you.
3: I have no use for such a device.
2: I'm glad because I say down with Jell-O salad.
3: Yes, there's no place for carrots and celery.
2: And they're floating.
3: I know.
2: And just stuck, jiggling
3: just
2: around.
3: Stuck in the Jell-O. Ugh. In the 60s, though, because it was so popular, they did try four flavors. Celery.
2: Wait, you saying that they had a celery flavored
3: Jell-O? This was a powdered Jell-O that you would make that was celery flavored.
2: Celery doesn't even taste like anything.
3: Just dirty water. Disgusting. Okay, there's already celery in it. Italian salad was another one.
2: I don't know what that is.
3: Spicy.
2: Yeah.
3: Mixed vegetables. Oh, disgusting. And you got to think, like, the flavor technology in the 60s compared to now, they can make anything taste like anything.
2: Yes.
3: Imagine what these tasted like.
2: That would taste like a V8 Jell-O thing.
3: Seasoned tomatoes was the last one.
2: Tomato juice.
3: Seasoned tomato Jell-O.
2: No,
3: they
2: thank
3: all
2: you.
3: Flopped.
2: Good.
3: Jell-O discontinued it, and they quietly moved away from the jelly salad.
2: Stick to the hospitals.
3: Yes.
2: Where everybody for dessert. Do you
3: or
2: want
3: the
2: Jell-O?
3: Buffets where they have the cubes. Jell-O cubes. Yes.
2: That's perfect.
3: That's exactly where Jell-O belongs on a sick day.
2: Perfect.
3: Yep. Take that to the bank.
2: And George Lucas's original title for Indiana Jones, it was actually The Adventures of Indiana Smith.
3: Indiana Smith?
2: But his buddy Steven Spielberg convinced them to change the name to Indiana Jones.
3: Good.
2: And obviously it changed the title to Raiders of the Lost Ark. But once again, George and Steve working together.
3: Yes.
2: Made movie magic.
3: They did. And that was a smart one there because Indiana Jones is like forever grained in our brains. Indiana Smith doesn't have the same ring to it.
2: At the same time, though, I think a lot of people's names were Smith back then.
3: You know,
2: like it
3: was
2: the most popular name, so he just wanted to be relatable.
3: Yeah.
2: And honestly, if it had been the other way, we'd be sitting here today. Indiana Jones.
3: That's
2: what a
3: so
2: dumb
3: stupid.
2: Name. Take that to the bank.
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1: Yes,
0: now,
1: we do.
0: I know it's after 10 now, but if you want to check it out tomorrow morning at 9 a.m., we play 9 songs in a row. We've all, many times played Alanis.
1: Oh, yeah.
0: Right? Because she had one of the biggest albums of the decade.
1: Absolutely.
0: So, you know what? Let's give you another 90s.
1: Let's do it.
0: TLC. It's Creep.
2: Yes.
0: So we play a ton of music back-to-back for your workday. 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

0: 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Of course, played hits of the 80s, 90s, 2000 with Corey Hart, one of the biggest songs from 1984. And just a quick reminder, if you want to hear some great music and a great countdown show, Saturday mornings, 8 a.m., American Top 40 Countdown with Casey Kasem. Mm-hmm. We go back and we play all the songs from that week on the countdown as if it was like...
1: actually happening.
0: Yeah, like the first time.
1: It's very cool.
0: Oh, it's
1: I
0: so
1: love
0: good.
1: The throwback shows, just like Rick D's too.
0: Yeah, same
1: it
0: thing.
1: It takes you right back to a time where you're like, you forgot about so many things. Life moves so fast. Life moves fast.
0: Thank
1: and you
0: Dilly.
1: Forget about weeks that
0: Thank
1: happened
0: you, Uncle Dilly.
1: From 30 or 40
0: I
1: years
0: know.
1: Ago. And it's nice to relive those weeks and feel nostalgic and feel young again.
0: 1993, it's Aerosmith.

0: 5, the Pussycat Dolls were supposed to go on tour this summer, but they had canceled their tour because they didn't sell enough tickets.
1: Yes.
0: And other artists like Post Malone have done the same thing.
1: That's been happening a lot lately.
0: They're not selling because the tickets are so crazy.
1: And because people buy tickets and then resell them, and then they want hundreds of dollars more than what the tickets are worth. It's online scalping, and nobody can afford to do it anymore.
0: No, so a lot of these...
1: It's unfortunate.
0: Big acts right now, especially like ones that are coming back.
1: Yeah.
0: The Pussycat Dolls need to just go to like some small places like The Bird or something like that, where you can sell some, you know, reasonable tickets and you play a couple of songs. You know, you've got only 3 hits.
1: Well, that's the thing. I think you just like you limit the amount of shows you do. It's, again, supply and demand.
0: Yeah,
1: right?
0: That's true. And where people go, then come.
1: Yes.
0: Yeah.
1: Shorter run of a tour,
0: yeah.
1: More demand for it instead of bigger tours.
0: You
1: right?
0: told me yesterday that Roxette's going to go on tour.
1: Yes.
0: Now, it'll be interesting if people want to see Roxette. Do they have enough money
1: right.
0: to go and see Roxette?
1: That's the kind of, right? I think that's where everybody's at right now. It's like, okay, it has to be one of my top 5 artists if I'm going to spend some money to go see him.
0: And that's the thing, yeah. And what day of the week is it on?
1: Is it Wednesday? Because I'm out.
0: Coming up, we are in for AJ Light, so we're going to stick with you and a ton of music. The Police are next.
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The Police and every little thing she does is magic. Let's head to 2003 right now. Santana.

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1: What?
0: It's time for a midday random dance party. Are you ready?
1: A midday RDP?
0: Yeah, you know me.
1: Midday RDP?
0: Yeah, you know me. One, two.

0: 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Half Moon Drive-In. 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

0: Atlanta Miles. 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
1: Yeah, baby.
0: Except when there's a thunderstorm coming in later on this afternoon. But that's still your soundtrack.
1: That's this afternoon's problem.
0: Yeah, you're right. Here's No Doubt, It's My Life. 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
1: You're a daddy.
0: I am.
1: Unfortunately, you can't enter to win this.
0: What?
1: But I'm sorry to tell you.
0: Thanks a lot.
1: I'm sorry, but I did want to tell you about our wonderful Father's Day prize package. 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Because you can agree, Mark, you have enough ties and socks, right?
0: Like, yeah, we don't need any more.
1: That's the typical
0: ties,
1: dad gift.
0: You.
1: How about this instead? A pair of tickets to any home game this season for the Blue Bombers.
0: Yes.
1: Accurate Lawn and Garden has given us a brand new leaf blower for dad.
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3: 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I'm Alexa, your meteorologist today, and I'm bringing you the weekend weather forecast. 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

0: Hot 100.5 with Whitney Houston in for AJ. Guess what? We've got Alex Michaels coming up this afternoon, and she's got more tickets to the Blue Bomber home opener.
1: That's right.
0: Thursday night. It is going to be awesome, and it's already 1-0 right now, Blue Bombers, so they're undefeated. So I'm loving
1: it. It's a great place to be.
0: And we need to pack the stadium because then that helps them win.
1: Exactly. They need our support.
0: Because we're the loudest fans in the CFL.
1: Well, there's no arguing that. That's
0: no arguing. Here's Stars on 54 movie music. If you could read my mind. Hot 100.5. We will

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Hot 100.5. Alex Michaels climbing into bed with you. Not literally, but we're talking sleep apnea. I hope you don't suffer from it, but you know what it is, right? Where you stop breathing when you're sleeping. It's like all of a sudden, and then you start breathing again, and you know, hopefully you don't have to wear those CPAPs, make you sound like Darth Vader, but hey, if you need them, you need them. But now health experts are saying we could suffer from email apnea or screen apnea. You ever hear of that? It's kind of the same thing, but doesn't have anything to do with sleep. We'll talk more about it coming up and what to do if you suffer from it. That's on the way in a few songs. It's Blues Traveler, Hot 100.5.

0: Hot 100.5, hits of the 80s, 90s, 2000s, Alex Michael. So maybe you've heard of sleep apnea. Unfortunately, that's when you're sleeping and you stop breathing. And we all know we got to breathe to live, so that's a scary situation. Well, now health experts are saying we could even suffer from email apnea or screen apnea, which is kind of what it sounds like. We're unconsciously holding our breath now when we're looking at emails or when we get notifications or when we got to draft a reply to these emails. It's our nervous system seeing a sudden email, for example, from our boss, and we handle it kind of the same way as if we're in like a dangerous situation. We go into a total fight or flight mode, racing for impact. The problem is holding the breath. When we do that with our body, we get hyper-stressed, and then we end up with headaches, and then we got tight muscles, and then we're wondering, why do we feel so crummy? It's because you're holding your breath. You're getting email apnea, and you're not even noticing it. I bet you don't even notice. So how do you fix it? Experts are saying the first step is to, well, notice you're doing it. First of all, if you don't notice, then you're not going to know you got a problem. So if you find yourself doing that, okay, here's what you do next. Then breathe. Okay, 5 seconds in, 5 seconds out. Kind of helps you to stay, I guess, focused or whatever. The breathing. You've heard about breathing. It's very good for you. I was talking, though, to my coworker about this. He's like, I get so many emails. If I have to stop 5 to 10 seconds every time, I won't get through my emails. But I get it. But hold on. Breathe. It may help, because who wants to have headaches and tight muscles from just holding our breath because we're looking at an email. Anyway, you may be suffering from email apnea or screen apnea.
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Hot 100.5, Alex Michaelson. Gear up for it this weekend. It's another free family fishing weekend. So this means you don't need a permit for your vehicle to get into the provincial parks. You can just get in there. If you are doing the camping, though, the fees still apply. But if you're not, no worries. 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

Hot 100.5. How you doing? Alex Michaels in a bit early for AJ. Still got Bombers tickets to give away today. Around 4 o'clock, be listening. 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If you want more details on that, bluebombers.com. 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

Hot 100.5, hits of the 80s, 90s, 2000s. Alex Michaels, I'm in a bit early for AJ. And thanks to my other co-worker, Macy, I got to try the limited edition BTS Oreos. BTS K-pop, they're a part of FIFA this year. They're doing like a halftime performance. Madonna, BTS, and Shakira. And so why not? The limited edition Oreos. And maybe you're thinking they just slapped the BTS on it. No, they've got like a different sort of flavor. They're purple. And then there was some sort of, I don't know, she explained it, but it was like a brown sugar pancake flavored cream. That's what's in there. So limited edition, if you are a fan, I guess you got to pick it up before they settle out. She was so excited. Somebody asked her, how much were they? And she's like, I don't care. I don't know. I'm a fan. I picked them up. So she's going to eat the cookies. Well, she shared them. And then she's going to keep like the wrap, you know, for prosperity. So if you're a BTS fan, get your limited edition Oreos. I don't know where she got them. Walmart? I don't know. Howard Jones, Hot 100.5.

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Oh, you were supposed to leave your car at home today. It was Bike to Work Day. Hot 100.5, the 20th year for it. You know, they had 74 different stops set up around the city for cyclists to, you know, get some food and bevies and prizes, get the bike tuned up, all that sort of thing. Beautiful day for it, too. Got some great photos up if you follow Bike Week Winnipeg. But not just today. There's other stuff going on. For example, on Thursday, rolling through River Métis history. Join that. You meet up at the Scenic Walkway in the Lage Gaboriau Park there, 6:30 till 8:30. Go for a ride. And then they're having a group ride. Go check out the Sea Bears. That's going to be on Friday about 5:30. You meet at the YMCA. Anyway, more details, just follow Bike Week Winnipeg. But now, if you bike to work, you got to get home. Yay! Oh, this is a good one from Delight. Hot 100.5.

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0: Hot 100.5, hits of the 80s, 90s, 2000s. Alex Michaels. So, they seem to want our opinion on a lot of things these days. Have you taken, first of all, the time survey for daylight saving time? Wobby wants to know what we think. Do we want to keep doing that, changing it a couple times a year, or do we want to not do that? So, you have until the end of August for that. And now there's something else they want us to vote on. The new license plates to support the provincial parks. There's five of them. And it almost feels like one of those brain tests, you know, on your social media. It pops up. It's like, what do you see in this photo? What does it mean? It's like one of those. So do that. Have a look, but maybe do like a 5 to 10 second look. Boom. What does your eye focus on? And I have to say, mine keeps going for that loon. But it's the teal color is pretty nice. There's like a plain black one. There's a brown and yellow one. And there's something on the water. And anyway, there's five different ones. I'm curious. What would you pick? 1 through 5, we'll do that. One being the blue one on the top and the black one on the bottom being the fifth one. What are you voting for? I'm curious. I'm going loon, I guess. Anyway, have your say and vote on the new license plates for those provincial parks.
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Hot 100.5. Hey, did I mention I've got Bombers tickets? Home opener this Thursday. You want to be there. I'm telling you, lots going on. It's going to be so fun. The 50-50 starting at $250,000. Big Sugar's halftime. Even before the game, the tailgate, they're going to do like a Strebler retirement party. Oh, send them off in style. So you want to be there. 4 o'clock hour. Be listening. We're going to play celebrity bloopers for Bombers tickets. So if you want in, be listening in the 4 o'clock hour. We're talking football. I mean, everybody's getting excited about FIFA and World Cup soccer. Brian Adams is going to be a part of it too. Hot 100.5.

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0: Yeah, 100.5. So Stanley Cup Finals continue. Game 4 tonight in Vegas. The Knights leading the series 2-1 over the Canes. But it's a Manitoba flavor. I mean, who do you go for? Do you go for the Knights because there's three Manitobas on there? Or do you go for Carolina with Seth Jarvis, who's been holding his own? He even had that game winner in OT. But me and my guy have been talking about it. Do we do Knights? Do we do Hurricanes? I mean, this really, our hearts aren't in it if it's not the Jets. But still, it's like you feel like you got to go for somebody. I don't know. I still can't do the Knights. I don't know. There's a bad flavor in there. And then Carolina, you've got, you know, Ehlers. Could he actually win a Stanley Cup after being here all those years?
1: Anyway.
0: Game 4 tonight. 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

the studio pretty soon, huh? Father's Day, June 21st this year, which is the start of summer. So it's perfect. We've got this $800 prize pack. It's got a little something of everything in it. Bombers tickets. It's got golf for four, including the cart rental at Southside Golf Course. leaf blowers. 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All this in one package. And all you got to do is enter for it. So why would you not? Hot105FM.com. Go. Go right now. Takes you a minute to enter. And who knows, you may make your dad very happy. Cindy Law.

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Hot 100.5 Winnipeg's own Chantel Kriviazik and Word, her and her husband Rain Mita, he is the lead singer for Our Lady Peace, touring together. It's called Break Your Heart Tour, and it's going to be here at Burton Cummings Theater November 25th. Tickets going on sale this Friday. Little bit of a homecoming. Hey, we've got more entertainment news coming up with our ECN. And remember last December, the tragedy of the murder of Rob Reiner and his wife Michelle and son Nick, currently awaiting trial. The latest. And wait till you hear what Nick wants. That and more coming up. It's No Doubt, Hot 100.5.

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1: Country star Brad Paisley currently on a mission to stop this massive giant AI tech company from building a data center about 50 yards away from the Nashville Zoo. He lives in Nashville. Brad put out a video over the weekend calling the whole thing an absolute nightmare scenario.
2: First of all, they don't have the power to build this. They don't have the water. It doesn't belong there. It would be an enormous monstrosity, an absolute eyesore, and detract in every way from not only the zoo but that area. It's not too late to stop it either. The zoo is one of the sources of joy in this city. It is one of the top zoos in the world. It's family memories. It is expanding itself. It's got all these plans to become even ending itself. It's got all these plans to become even better as a resource for our city. So let's sign the petition if you agree, and everybody I've talked to does. Sign a petition. Let's stop it.
1: The zoo started the petition. Brad heard about it and then shared it online, and it's kind of taking off. But even here, we've had our own pushback, as Wapkinu recently said no to a proposed AI data center for the southeast end of the city.
3: I hate that.
1: That's new Ariana Grande, Hate That I Made You Love Me. It's debuted at number one on the Hot 100. So professionally, she's doing great, getting ready to kick off a tour, a new album, Petal, dropping July 31st. But professionally, she's single again. Word is out that she and her Wicked co-star Ethan Slater have called it quits after almost 3 years of dating. You remember how it all started? That was a total scandal because they met on the set. They were both still married to other people. And, well, I guess it didn't last. And remember back in December, that horrific story out of Hollywood, director Rob Reiner and his wife Michelle murdered, their 32-year-old son Nick arrested and charged. Well, how's this for an update, as he's currently sitting in jail awaiting trial? He just filed court docs demanding that he gets access to his inheritance. His parents had set up that trust fund for him and his siblings way back in the 90s. And Nick said he was supposed to get a huge payout when he turned 30, and he wants the money now so he can hire a high-profile celebrity defense lawyer because his siblings refusing to pay for his legal fees themselves. Can you blame him? And to make things even crazier, the trial is stalled right now because the autopsy reports still aren't even done yet. So the judge had to push everything back to September. Just a messy, heartbreaking situation all around.
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Hot 100.5. And I was just, you know, she's singing about soaking up the sun. I thought I would check into the forecast here, look at it. And oh, wow. Okay. We are now under a orange watch, which means conditions are favorable for some severe thunderstorms. We also have a chance for tornadoes. So orange watch meaning tornado possibility. So that's where we're at right now. It's the humidity because it's feeling like 32. So when that starts to go up, stuff starts to happen. So it's a little on the windy side, feeling like 32, and we're under an orange warning. So be looking to the sky. If you see anything kind of funky, let me know. It's Hootie, Hot 100.5.

100.5, Alex Michaels. Remember, we're under an orange watch, which means conditions favorable for some boomers or a tornado. So that's kind of where we're at right now. Feels like 32 with that humidity. So maybe over the weekend you were doing a little spring cleaning, you know, whether it's your clothes, the garage, whatever it's due, right? It's the new season, you got to kind of spruce it up a little bit. So there was a woman in California who was kind of doing that, but what she discovered led to her calling the bomb squad. Yeah. What did she find? Well, wait till you hear. Tell you about 6 minutes. It's Glass Tiger, Hot 100.5.

0: 100.5 with Pink, who did a great job hosting the Tony Awards on Sunday. Alex Michaels and the joy of spring cleaning, huh? Have you ever, like, done that? Maybe an attic or a garage? I remember my grandma, she had this creepy basement. And I remember having to clean that thing out. It was just like, oh, it's creepy. And coming across some unusual things. Stuff in jars that were like, how long has this been here? Well, how about this woman in California? She's 80. She was doing a little spring cleaning, but took it to a whole new level. She was cleaning out her garage. And she opened up this old freezer she hadn't obviously touched in decades. You know, she found 20 sticks of live dynamite. Now, she called the police. Bomb squad shows up. They had to evacuate the entire neighborhood. Officials later said if those sticks would have gone off, it would have leveled the entire block. How scary is that? Now she's thinking back, how did this get here? She thinks they belong to her late husband, but she can't really ask him because he's been gone for about 12 years. Talk about taking your secrets to the grave.
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Hot 100.5, hits of the 80s, 90s, 2000s. Alex here. Feeling like 32 with that humidity. Keep in mind, though, we're under an orange watch, which means conditions favorable for some thunderstorms, severe they could be, and also possibility of a tornado touching down. So that's kind of where we're at right now. I know some municipalities in our area dealing with flooding as well, so don't be needing this kind of weather. So again, we're under an orange watch. Tom Cochran, Hot 100.5.

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100.5. Do you have any memories of maybe going fishing with your dad? Usually it's your dad. Mom's kind of sitting on the lawn chair watching, or maybe not. Maybe your mom's right in there fishing, but I just remember going with my dad, you know, fishing just along the Red River. I thought it was like the greatest thing ever. But then when I went to like an actual provincial park, I was like, oh, well, this is fishing. I mean, the Red's okay, but this is nice. Some of our provincial parks, beautiful. And this weekend will be the weekend to go check them out because it's free. Vehicles, yep, you don't need a permit. And you can fish without a license. It's all a part of the family fishing weekend. And another thing you can do is go for a tour of the White Shellfish Hatchery. Do you know about that? They've been operating since 1942. And that's where they raise and stock fish species to support angling here in our province. And this weekend, as a part of the tour, you can take part in releasing 250 trout into the Whiteshell River. How about that? So if you want to learn more, check out what's going on for the Family Fishing Weekend. ManitobaParks.com has everything for you there. 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

100.5, and it seems these days getting healthy or losing weight is as easy as just getting a shot. You know, maybe it's Ozempic, whatever, the GLP-1 drugs, and then maybe the scary side effects that come along with it. Anybody see the substance? Well, how do you feel about getting a shot to reverse aging? I know, sounds like science fiction, but it's already happened. It's a first-of-a-kind shot that promises to reverse aging when injected into the body. You want to know more? Yeah, me too. Talk about it coming up after the Red Hot Chili Peppers, Hot 100.5.

0: 100.5 and Cher sang about it. If I could turn back time, wonder if you could actually turn back time. Science may be on our side with this one. Now, it is in the early stages, but a biotech company has just done something for the first time in human history. They've injected a patient with a brand new shot, which is designed to reverse aging. Now, I ain't going to get too deep into how it works, but scientists used to think aging was just permanent damage. But now they're realizing that our cells just forget how to work properly as we get older. Kind of think of it like an old computer that's lagging. The shot would be like a refresh force, train our old cells to act like brand new ones. This is a big deal because the FDA actually approved it for human trials. They have started out by testing it on people with eye diseases like glaucoma to see if it can rejuvenate their eye cells and actually bring back their eyesight. If it works there, then they're going to use it to cure all kinds of age-related issues. Yeah, think about it. Getting old would be a thing of the past. Would you sign up for a shot? Even if it maybe had a few strange side effects.
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11: Just a few quick reminders that we have multiple lanes closed in both directions on Lajimodier from Reindeer to Chief Beguis because of ongoing construction. Jesse's also closed in both directions from Osborne to Pemina as work continues over there. Busy day ahead. Get your to-dos done while someone else does the driving. How Tri-Transit Winnipeg Transit. That's your traffic on Hot 100. I'm Devo.
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Hot 100.5, hits of the 80s, 90s, 2000s. Good afternoon. It's Alex. Remember, we're under an orange watch. That means conditions favorable for some bad weather, like maybe a tornado or severe thunderstorms this afternoon. So it's been up there for about an hour now. Right now, as far as the temp, we're feeling like 36. So that's why the humidity's way up there. And that makes it prime for getting some extreme weather. So if you see anything, let me know. Hit that Furniture Villa request line when it's safe to do so. 204-474-1005. We're talking more than just weather here locally. What's Trending Winnipeg coming up today was kind of a big event with Bike to Work Day, but there's more going on this week. We'll talk about that and a few other things on the way. It's I, Nika Mosey, Hot 100.5.

At 3:35 p.m. Central Daylight Time Tuesday, Environment Canada has issued a tornado warning for southeastern Manitoba. Extra care and attention should be exercised in and around the following localities: Emerson Franklin and St. Pierre Jolies. Environment Canada meteorologists are tracking a severe thunderstorm that is possibly producing a tornado. Damaging winds, large hail and locally intense rainfall are also possible. Take cover immediately if threatening weather approaches. Please consult local media for more information.

0: 101.5 presents What's Trending Winnipeg. Here's Alex Michaels.
1: Two men facing contraband tobacco charges after RCMP seized more than 7.8 million cigarettes from a commercial vehicle at a weigh station near West Hawk Lake last month. It happened May 29th. Special Investigations Unit, they flag a semi-trailer over and arrest the driver and his co-driver. Then the Manitoba RCMP took over the investigation, searched the impound trailer, and found the loot. Street value estimated between $2.34 million and $3.12 million. Were you wondering why there were so many cyclists on the road this morning? Well, it was the 20th annual Bike to Work Day. There was 74 different pit stops set up across the city, with each stop being sponsored by a different group or organization. MPI is also hosting an all-day pit stop at the Forks. Bike to Work Day is just one of the events planned this week. There's more to come, including a group ride to go see the Winnipeg Sea Bears, hosted by Bike Winnipeg. It'll be this Friday, 5:30, if you want to be a part of it. Meet up at the YMCA Elmwood Kildonan Community Hub. Now, we got some pretty cool bragging rights. A researcher right here at the University of Manitoba celebrated on campus yesterday for her starring role in an Emmy-winning documentary. Congrats to Dorothy Dahl Jensen. She's a professor at the U of M, and the movie is The Memory of Darkness, Light, and Ice. It's about a team of scientists who find these old jars of dirt and ice that were drilled under Greenland during the Cold War. They'd been forgotten about. They were just sitting in a freezer in Copenhagen for decades. Well, Dorothy and her team, they open it up, realize the soil is over 400,000 years old. And inside, they find these tiny ancient plants and insects from a time when Greenland wasn't even covered in ice. The film took about 3 years to make, and it's winning all kinds of film awards. So congratulations, Dorothy and the whole U of M team, for putting Winnipeg on the map with some incredible science.
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0: 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Hot 100.5. Traffic.
15: Traffic is moving slow on westbound Ellis. Approaching Wallace, construction continues over there. We do have some work happening on Hugo causing delays headed to Corridon. Busy day ahead. Get your to-dos done while someone else does the driving. How? Try Transit Winnipeg Transit. That's your traffic on Hot 100.5. I'm Devo.
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1: And it is brought to you by the Winnipeg Blue Bombers. 14 straight sellouts. Going to be there for 15 this Thursday. BlueBombers.com for more details. As far as that forecast, we're still under an orange watch. Got some conditions that are favorable for some big boomers. A possibility of a tornado as well. Right now with that humidity feeling like 36. Tonight, a low about 18. And tomorrow, we got a chance for some showers. Could be severe as well with a high of about 25. Again, though, the humidity is going to be up there. And we were just talking about bombers, too. Coming up next hour, your chance to play a little game to win bombers tickets for that hopefully sold-out game on Thursday. So be listening. We're going to play Celebrity Bloopers just after 4 o'clock. Listen for that cue to call. 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

At 3:47 p.m. Central Daylight Time Tuesday, Environment Canada has updated a tornado warning for south central and southeastern Manitoba. Extra care and attention should be exercised. The following localities are included in the warning: Emerson Franklin, St. Pierre Jolies, Morris, Rosenort, and St. Jean Baptiste. Environment Canada meteorologists are tracking a severe thunderstorm that is possibly producing a tornado. Damaging winds, large hail, and locally intense rainfall are also possible. Take cover immediately if threatening weather approaches. 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

Smith, Hot 100.5, with the only song that took him to number one, I Don't Want to Miss a Thing, from the Armageddon soundtrack. Came out in 1998. How are you, Alex Michaels? How's that drive home going? Stuck anywhere? Let me know. 204-474-1005. That's the Jim Pattison Subaru text line. Keep it handy, because after Sixpence None the Richer, we're going to play a little game for Bombers tickets. The home opener tomorrow. You want to be there. Listen up for that cue to call. Here's Kiss Me, Hot 100.5.

104.5. All right, time to win. 204-474-1005. Our Bombers home opener this Thursday. I was so excited I said tomorrow. No, got one more day. Thursdays, they take on the Ticats. $250,000, the 50-50 starting at. Big Sugar, your halftime entertainment. There's going to be a Strebler retirement party as a part of the tailgate. It's just so much going on for the home opener. We want you to be there. So caller number three, we're going to start with you. 204-474-1005. Going to ask you a question. It's celebrity bloopers. Get it right, you get the tickets. If you don't, well, you lose. And we move on. So good luck. It's Theory of a Dead Man, Hot 100.5.

At 4:10 p.m. Central Daylight Time Tuesday, Environment Canada has updated a tornado warning for southeastern Manitoba. Extra care and attention should be exercised. The following localities are included in the warning: Steinbach, Niverville, Labrocquerie, Vita, Emerson Franklin and St. Pierre Jolies. Environment Canada meteorologists are tracking a severe thunderstorm that is possibly producing a tornado. Damaging winds, large hail and locally intense rainfall are also possible. Take cover immediately if threatening weather approaches. Please consult local media for more information.

0: 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Alex here. We've got Bombers tickets on the line. 204-474-1005 as we go to the phone. Hello, Hot 100.5. Who's this?
1: Hi, it's Charmaine.
0: Charmaine, how are you today?
1: I'm good. How are you?
0: Good. Okay, we're playing a little game. It's called Celebrity Bloopers. Basically, okay. Celebrities screwing up, and we get to make fun of them. But you have to figure out which celebrity we're making fun of here, okay? Who did the blooper?
1: Okay, I'll try my best.
0: All right, we're going to take you back. This was a ceremonial pitch. You know when they throw out the first pitch at a baseball game?
1: Okay.
0: Sometimes the celebrities do that. Okay, so this was happening in 2014 in a Mets game. It's now considered the worst first pitch in baseball history. Mets game.
1: Oh, my God. Okay. That is awful, but I think I've seen that.
0: Okay, now here's what they said. Okay, this is the announcers when it was happening.
2: First pitch was not great. Just a bit outside. I think he opened up a little early.
3: Look
2: at that front shoulder.
3: It's good. He never had a choice between playing for the Mets or being a rapper.
0: So we know it's a rapper.
1: Oh,
0: and the ball was so far to the left, he almost hit a camera person. Do you know who it was?
1: I think so. I think I've seen it happen. I think it's 50 Cent.
0: Yeah! 50 Cent. Yes. He was the one.
1: I remember that.
0: Right? That's how bad it was. You remember it. Do you even watch baseball?
1: Sometimes I do. Sometimes I try to watch the Gold Eyes game.
0: So for you to remember that, that's how bad it is.
1: Yeah, because it was all over, and I do follow 50 Cent sometimes. So.
0: Poor 50. Yeah, it was, I think we could have done better, actually, you and I.
1: I know, exactly, and I'm not even sporty.
0: Well, congratulations. You're going to go see some football on Thursday.
1: Thank you so much.
0: Oh, get there early because they're going to have a Strebler retirement party.
1: Oh, nice.
0: Yeah, as part of the tailgate and all that. They've got the 50-50 starting at $250,000. So,
1: I hope we win.
0: Get a ticket, girl.
1: Thank you so much, Alex.
0: Oh, you're welcome. Mark and Dilly have your next chance to win some Bomber tickets tomorrow morning.
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4: 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Traffic.
14: We do have delays on northbound main headed to Lombard due to ongoing work. In St. Boniface, we do have some work happening on Marion causing eastbound delays headed to Archibald. When kids play, they win. 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That's your traffic on Hot 100.5. 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

100.5, and the bottom has dropped out weather-wise in the city. Did you get that tornado warning? I got it on my phone at about 4:10. It said from Environment Canada, tornado in this mobile coverage area. Take immediate cover in a basement or interior room if weather threat approaches. So right now, if you have a look at our weather, we're under two alerts. We've got a yellow warning for a severe thunderstorm and an orange watch for tornadoes. Also, I'm seeing here, it says it's moving north at about 40K. Locations in the path of this storm, St. Pierre Joli, St. Agathe, New Bothwell, St. Adolphe, LaSalle, Landmark. So very dangerous weather situation unfolding right now. If you see anything, let me know what it's looking like out there. Hit that Furniture Villa request line, 204-474-1005. Be safe. It's Pat Benatar, Hot 100.5.

0: 100.5, and we're under some severe weather. We've got actually two alerts right now, a yellow warning for a severe thunderstorm and also an orange watch for possibility of a tornado touching down. So be careful out there and be watching the sky. Looking pretty dark and dreary out there. It's Alex, and wow, did you hear about this Air Canada pilot? We're all talking about it here at work. It's like a script from a movie. Police have just arrested Jeffrey Wall. He's a 59-year-old former pilot, and he worked for the airline for 30 years. Now, he was qualified as a regular commercial pilot. He did that back in 2009. He got promoted to captain. Problem was, he never actually passed the high-level exams or got the proper license needed to captain those massive international passenger jets like the big Boeing 777s. Instead, police said he just forged the paperwork and used counterfeit government documents to fake his credentials. It's only when Transport Canada started to notice some weird abnormalities in his paperwork and started to investigate, and he even tried to cover his tracks by filing a fake police report claiming his actual documents were stolen. Now Air Canada trying to do damage control. They put out this big statement insisting that the passenger safety was never compromised, blah, blah, blah. But really? And did you happen to see they showed the license that the guy faked? And it looked like our old, like, health cards, just wickety-wackety bad paperwork. It's like, well, no wonder you could fake that, but whew, more to come on this story, I'm sure.
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1: 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Traffic.
14: We do have delays on northbound Main headed to Lombard due to ongoing work. In St. Boniface, we do have some work happening on Marion causing eastbound delays headed to Archibald. When kids play, they win. Donate this Jumpstart month to help get kids into the game. Learn more at jumpstart.canadiantire.ca. That's your traffic on Hot 100.5. 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
0: And it is brought to you by the Winnipeg Blue Bombers Thursday night home opener. We're going to make it 15 sellouts in a row. Still a few tickets left at bluebombers.com. Now, as far as that forecast, whew, we are under two alerts. We've got a yellow warning for severe thunderstorm, and we've also got an orange watch for tornado, meaning conditions favorable for that. Right now, the humidity is making it feel like 35, and that's obviously causing the severe weather that we're having. Wind's going to continue tonight, low about 18 tomorrow, same sort of day. We've got a 60% chance for showers. Maybe a risk of thunderstorm later in the day, and the humidity is again going to be up there. So right now, severe thunderstorm feeling like 35.
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1: Hits of the 80s, 90s, 2000s. Hot

0: Hot 100.5, severe weather is upon us. Thank you so much for letting me know how we're looking out there, hitting that Furniture Villa request line. What you see, Joel?
1: I just left St. Adolph, and if you're headed out that way or what have you, be extra cautious. The rain is coming down so hard on the highway, you can't see anything just past the hood of your vehicle. St. Adolph to Winnipeg.
0: Okay.
1: It probably took me 20 to 25 minutes to get from St. Adolph to Winnipeg.
0: Are you in it right now kind of thing, or are you past it?
1: It just let up a little bit,
0: okay.
1: but it's coming this way. I was talking to somebody that I know that's in Niverville, and he said it clouds are super low and swirling in Niverville.
2: I'm just calling to give you a little weather update.
0: Update me. What you see?
2: So I left the city about 30 minutes ago down 59, and I would not suggest anybody take that right now. Between the city and Niverville is just crazy. I had to pull over along with a bunch of other cars, and it sounded like somebody was hucking fastballs at my van.
0: So you saw some hail?
2: There's hail. Big chunk of hail.
0: Yeah, it's just amazing how quickly the weather has changed, huh?
2: Absolutely. It came out of nowhere. I was actually hoping to beat the weather, and
0: right.
2: I did not.
0: You did not make it. Oh. Anyway, be safe on those roads. It's Eric Carmen, Hot 100.5.

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0: Hot 100.5, it's Alex to get you home. A tricky one with this weather. And if you've got any issues, any problems, reach out on that Jim Pattison Subaru text line.
1: Hi, can you just remind people what turn their running lights on in a storm like this? The big thing, I'm driving right now, there's so many cars out there without their running lights on.
0: Good reminder, thank you for that. And earlier today, getting to work was fine. We had beautiful weather. It was Bike to Work Week, the 20th anniversary of it. But now trying to get home, it's not going to be fun. It's the one thing, when you bike to work. You're saving the environment, but the weather may turn on you. So good luck at getting home. But it does continue this week, some different activities to celebrate Bike Week. One of them looks pretty fun. On Friday, there's a group ride to the Winnipeg Sea Bears. It's hosted by Bike Winnipeg. At 5:30, you meet at the YMCA, the Elmwood Kildonan Community Hub there on Kimberley Avenue, and then you go for a ride. Anyway, they've got some other events also planned, and if you want to find out what they are, Bike Week Winnipeg, find them on your socials. 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

At 5:08 p.m. Central Daylight Time Tuesday, Environment Canada has updated a tornado warning for southeastern Manitoba. Extra care and attention should be exercised. The following localities are included in the warning: Steinbach, Niverville, Labrocquerie, Vita, Sweet, Anne, Lorette, Saint-Adolphe and Sweet, Agave. Environment Canada meteorologists are tracking a severe thunderstorm that is possibly producing a tornado. Damaging winds, large hail and locally intense rainfall are also possible. Take cover immediately if threatening weather approaches. Please consult local media for more information.

We got free tickets to the Brand Van concert happening this Monday night at the Pacific Palisades. You can all in if you want to answer a couple of questions.

Hot 100.5, and you may be getting alerts on your phone. The latest tornado warning is still in the RM of Hanover, which includes Steinbach, Niverville, and Grunthal, Manitoba. It's Alex. Coming up, we've got our ECN Entertainment Celebrity News. And it was last December, the horrific unfolding of the murder of Rob Reiner and his wife, Michelle, and their son, Nick, who's currently in custody. The latest, wait to hear what he's asking for. It's pretty shocking. That and more coming up after the course. Hot 100.5.

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1: Country star Brad Paisley currently on a mission to stop this massive giant AI tech company from building a data center about 50 yards away from the Nashville Zoo. He lives in Nashville. Brad put out a video over the weekend calling the whole thing an absolute nightmare scenario.
2: First of all, they don't have the power to build this. They don't have the water. It doesn't belong there. It would be an enormous monstrosity, an absolute eyesore, and detract in every way from not only the zoo, but that area. It's not too late to stop it either. The zoo is one of the sources of joy in the city. It is one of the top zoos in the world. It's family memories. It is expanding itself. It's got all these plans to become even better as a resource for our city. So let's sign the petition if you agree, and everybody I've talked to does. Sign a petition. Let's stop it.
1: The zoo started the petition. Brad heard about it and then shared it online, and it's kind of taking off. But even here, we've had our own pushback, as Wapkinu recently said no to a proposed AI data center for the southeast end of the city.
3: I hate that.
1: That's new Ariana Grande, Hate That I Made You Love Me. It's debuted at number one on the Hot 100. So professionally, she's doing great, getting ready to kick off a tour, a new album, Petal, dropping July 31st. But professionally, she's single again. Word is out that she and her Wicked co-star Ethan Slater have called it quits after almost 3 years of dating. You remember how it all started? That was a total scandal because they met on the set. They were both still married to other people. And, well, I guess it didn't last. And remember back in December, that horrific story out of Hollywood, director Rob Reiner and his wife Michelle murdered, their 32-year-old son Nick arrested and charged. Well, how's this for an update? As he's currently sitting in jail awaiting trial, he just filed court docs demanding that he gets access to his inheritance. His parents had set up that trust fund for him and his siblings way back in the 90s. And Nick said he was supposed to get a huge payout when he turned 30. And he wants the money now so he can hire a high-profile celebrity defense lawyer because his siblings refusing to pay for his legal fees themselves. Can you blame him? And to make things even crazier, the trial is stalled right now because the autopsy reports still aren't even done yet. So the judge had to push everything back to September. Just a messy, heartbreaking situation.
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6: Hot 100.5 traffic.
15: We do have delays on southbound Carlton headed to York due to ongoing work. There is some slow moving traffic on southbound Hugo near Gordon as construction continues over there. Busy day ahead. Get your to-do is done while someone else does the driving. How? 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

100.5, and yeah, it happens. Sometimes things get left in the fridge, you forget about them, or maybe something winds up in your fridge and you don't know how it got there in the first place. Well, wait till you hear what a grandma in California just uncovered in her old freezer in her garage. It was so bad, they had to call the bomb squad. We'll talk about it coming up in a few songs. It's Sheryl Crow, Hot 100.5.

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0: Platinum Blonde, Hot 100.5. Alex Michaels and the joy of spring cleaning, huh? Have you ever, like, done that? Maybe an attic or a garage? I remember my grandma, she had this creepy basement. And I remember having to clean that thing out. It was just like, oh, it's creepy. And coming across some unusual things. Stuff in jars that were like, how long has this been here? Well, how about this woman in California? She's 80. She was doing a little spring cleaning, but took it to a whole new level. She was cleaning out a garage. And she opened up this old freezer that she hadn't obviously touched in decades. You know, she found 20 sticks of live dynamite. Now, she called the police. Bomb squad shows up. They had to evacuate the entire neighborhood. Officials later said if those sticks would have gone off, it would have leveled the entire block. How scary is that? Now she's thinking back, how did this get here? She thinks they belong to her late husband, but she can't really ask him because he's been gone for about 12 years. Talk about taking the secrets to the grave. Oh, forgot to tell her about the dynamite in the freezer.
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0: Here I am. It's brought to you by the Winnipeg Blue Bombers. 14 straight sellouts. Let's make it 15. Home opener on Thursday. More details at bluebombers.com. Well, the weather. Whew. Bottom dropped out. We're still under a orange watch, which means conditions favorable for maybe our tornado. Right now, let me do a refresh. It's cooled down a little bit. Humidity, though, still making it feel like 29. Tomorrow, we do have a chance for some showers, a risk of a thunderstorm later in the day, and the humidity staying up there. Again, right now it is about 22, feels like 29. We've got some scattered showers in the area, and again, an orange watch possibility of a tornado. And I know there's a lot of rain and puddling on the road, so try not to splash anybody.
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How about this pair of tickets for the Blue Bombers? We've got a leaf blower from Accurate Lawn and Garden. We've got golfing for four, including the cart rental for Southside Golf. Of course there. And then we also have the Winnipeg Auto Care thrown in, a Mobile Express Auto Detail Package. Hey, who wants to? I don't want to clean the vehicles. How about that? Dad doesn't want to do it either. So vehicle cleaning, a leaf blower, bombers, and golf. I think we got it all summed up there for your dad. 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

100.5. Do you have any memories of maybe going fishing with your dad? Usually it's your dad. Mom's kind of sitting on the lawn chair watching, or maybe not. Maybe your mom's right in there. No fishing, but I just remember going with my dad, you know, fishing just along the Red River. I thought it was like the greatest thing ever. But then when I went to like an actual provincial park, I was like, oh, well, this is fishing. I mean, the Red's okay, but this is nice. Some of our provincial parks, beautiful. And this weekend will be the weekend to go check them out because it's free. Vehicles, yep, you don't need a permit. And you can fish without a license. It's all a part of the family fishing weekend. And another thing you can do is go for a tour of the White Shellfish Hatchery. Do you know about that? They've been operating since 1942, and that's where they raise and stock fish species to support angling here in our province. And this weekend, as a part of the tour, you can take part in releasing 250 trout into the White Shell River. How about that? So if you want to learn more, check out what's going on for the Family Fishing Weekend. ManitobaParks.com has everything for you there. It's Paul Carrick, Hot 100.5.

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0: At 6:28 p.m. Central Daylight Time Tuesday, Environment Canada has updated a tornado warning for southeastern Manitoba. Extra care and attention should be exercised. The following localities are included in the warning: Sweet, Anne, Lorette, St. Adolphe, Sweet, Agathe, East St. Paul, Birds Hill Park, and Enola. Environment Canada meteorologists are tracking a severe thunderstorm that is possibly producing a tornado. Damaging winds, large hail, and locally intense rainfall are also possible. Take cover immediately if threatening weather approaches. 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
1: Movie is The Memory of Darkness, Light, and Ice. It's about a team of scientists who find these old jars of dirt and ice that were drilled under Greenland during the Cold War. They'd been forgotten about. They were just sitting in a freezer in Copenhagen for decades. Well, Dorothy and her team, they open it up, realize the soil is over 400,000 years old. And inside, they find these tiny ancient plants and insects from a time when Greenland wasn't even covered in ice. The film took about 3 years to make, and it's winning all kinds of film awards. So congratulations, Dorothy, and the whole U of M team for putting Winnipeg on the map with some incredible science. It's Oasis Hot 100.5.

0: 100.5 hits of the 80s, 90s, 2000s. Alex Michaels. So, they seem to want our opinion on a lot of things these days. Have you taken, first of all, the time survey for daylight saving time? Wobby wants to know what we think. Do we want to keep doing that, changing it a couple times a year, or do we want to not do that? So, you have until the end of August for that. And now there's something else they want us to vote on. The new license plates to support the provincial parks. There's five of them. And I've been staring at them for a little bit, and I keep going towards the loon. There's like a plain black one, there's a brown and yellow one, and there's something on the water. And anyway, have a look at them. They're up on our social media. Which one do you like? You have until the end of July to have your say.
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At 6:45 p.m. Central Daylight Time Tuesday, Environment Canada has issued a tornado warning for south-central Manitoba. Extra care and attention should be exercised in and around the following localities. The city of Winnipeg. Environment Canada meteorologists are tracking a severe thunderstorm that is possibly producing a tornado. Damaging winds, large hail and locally intense rainfall are also possible. Take cover immediately if threatening weather approaches. Please consult local media for more information.

100.5, Alex Michaels. Thanks again for hanging out with me. Wrapping her up for now, Sandra Crawford's going to take over for a bit and wake up with Mark and Dilly tomorrow. They'll have your first shot at winning Bombers tickets for the home opener Thursday, and I'm also going to have a pair of tickets later in the afternoon. Be safe out there. Hopefully your yard's not too destroyed with this storm. It's the Bengals, Hot 100.5. See ya!

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